0: thinks there's a lot of momentum for a deal. The president also meeting face-to-face with Ukraine's President Zelensky, suggesting Ukraine attacks on Russian oil facilities are to blame for driving up global energy costs. New video released by Austin police show Wilbur Rafael Garces Perez shot by an ICE officer in his car, wounded, bleeding, while ICE agents were standing off to the side. Austin PD is investigating. Garces Perez's lawyer says that he's been released from the hospital and returned to a detention facility. This is ABC News. With the arrival of autumn, where can you find the best leaf colors this season? ABC's Sherry Preston has that.
1: The last 2 years in the Northeast, drought conditions led to a rather meh leaf season. This year, however, it has the potential to be spectacular, says Yankee Magazine fall foliage reporter Jim Slagle. In parts of the West, including Idaho, Montana, and Colorado, prolonged dry weather means fall colors are out early, but because of drought conditions, could be a little muted. Drought also expected to affect conditions in the upper Midwest, places like Wisconsin's North Woods and Michigan's Upper Peninsula. Sherry Preston, ABC News.
0: The owners of Camp Mystic, the girls' summer camp that lost 28 lives in the 2025 Texas floods, reportedly facing a criminal inquiry, leaving them potentially liable for the deaths, including possible manslaughter charges. In a win for New York City delivery drivers, DoorDash has agreed to pay $131.5 million to settle allegations it underpaid New York City delivery workers, the company admitting they, quote, screwed up. Dave Packer, ABC News.
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6: Keep the rain gear handy. It remains unsettled for the next couple of days. Scattered showers and thunderstorms remain likely overnight tonight. Temperatures tonight cool down into the upper 50s. Rain is likely for at least the first half of the day on Wednesday. It's a mild afternoon. Temperatures stay in the low 60s. And then Thursday, we'll have some rain in the morning. Then it's mostly cloudy with highs in the low 60s. I'm meteorologist Amy Wilmoth in the NCN Weather Center.
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6: And temperatures stay in the low 60s. And then Thursday, we'll have some rain in the morning. Then it's mostly cloudy with highs in the low 60s. I'm meteorologist Amy Wilmoth in the NCN Weather Center.
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0: Bon Jovi, Keep the Faith. I'm Mike Walsh. Thank you so much for hanging out. Fall is here. People love the fall. What do you love about the fall? Was the changing of the leaves, the color runs? We love that. We love the crisp air, the comfy clothes, the cozy fire, not sweating. That's what I love. Not sweating. Football, not sweating. Picking apples, not sweating. Hot cocoa, not sweating. Breathing, not sweating.
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4: Rain chances will continue for the next couple of days. Plan for scattered showers and thunderstorms overnight tonight. Temperatures will fall into the upper 50s. Keep the umbrella handy Wednesday. Rain is possible for the first half of the day. High temperatures will climb into the lower 60s. And then Thursday, some scattered showers during the morning. Then it's mostly cloudy with highs back in the low 60s. I'm meteorologist Amy Wilmoth in the NCN Weather Center.
5: 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And if you need more information, you can check the My Life Center's Facebook page. 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

0: Ride in the storm out, REO Speedwagon. I'm Mike Walsh. Thank you for listening. So Travis Kelce set a new world record. No, not for time spent with Taylor Swift. No, for the yak, and not the most time with his mouth open on his podcast with his brother. No, the yak, the yards after catch, the yak. He set the record during the Colts game on Sunday for the most yak, 6,288 yards of yak. Congratulations to Travis Kelce for the yak.
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1: ABC News, I'm Dave Packer. Following the meeting that U.S. officials had at the United Nations with the Iranian delegation in New York today, President Trump now says there's a lot of momentum for Iran to make a deal.
2: Well aware the war he started is upending the world economy.
3: I believe we'll make a deal right after the election because it doesn't make sense for them not to. They're waiting to see how I do in the midterm election.
2: He tried to convince leaders a deal is coming.
1: ABC's Mary Bruce calling his death accidental. A grand jury in Jackson County, Mississippi, saying it won't pursue criminal charges in the death of teenager Nolan Wells. Wells was last seen with friends July 4th on a boat near Horn Island in the Gulf. Military officials say an American F-16 fighter jet crashed today near a U.S. base in western Germany. They say the pilot did manage to safely eject and is receiving medical care. The cause now under investigation. This is ABC News. A man suspected of opening fire outside of an Ontario synagogue that critically injured a police officer died of his injuries today. Police are still searching for a motive. Another health issue sidelines musician Lionel Richie.
4: Lionel Richie is recovering at home after a trip to the hospital. According to a representative for the singer, the procedure was intended to treat atrial fibrillation, the most common type of heart arrhythmia. It has a very high survivability rate. While the rep tells ABC News everything went perfectly, Richie is canceling some upcoming shows he had scheduled alongside Earth, Wind, and Fire. Richie has 4 Grammys to his name and is known for hits like Hello and All Night Long. Mike Dubusky, ABC News.
1: And superstar Taylor Swift surprised fans today by announcing her new single, Patient Zero, will drop later this week. Patient Zero will arrive 2 days before she's honored at the 2026 MTV Video Music Awards with the inaugural MTV VMA Artist Director Honors. Dave Packer, ABC News.
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9: Keep the rain gear handy. It remains unsettled for the next couple of days. Scattered showers and thunderstorms remain likely overnight tonight. Temperatures tonight cool down into the upper 50s. Rain is likely for at least the first half of the day on Wednesday. It's a mild afternoon. Temperatures stay in the low 60s. And then Thursday, we'll have some rain in the morning. Then it's mostly cloudy with highs in the low 60s. I'm meteorologist Amy Wilmoth in the NCN Weather Center.
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0: Rock and roll all night. Some people heard it as part of every day. No, party every day. Alanis Morissette, Head Over Feet.
1: I had no choice but to hear you. You stated your case, diamond.

0: Hysteria. That's Def Leppard. I'm Mike Walsh. I thank you for listening. So let me ask you this. We've hit the autumnal equinox. What is your favorite season of all the seasons? There's spring, summer, winter, fall, and of course, road construction season. What's your favorite season? Survey says 40% of Americans, pew-pew, prefer fall over all others. I love it the best because I'm not sweating. Also, because Christmas is next.
1: Yes.
0: And if you go to any big box store, they've jammed them all together, and it looks like Happy Hallow Chris Thanksmas Givingween. So we've hit the autumnal equinox. What is your favorite season of all the seasons? There's spring, summer, winter, fall, and of course, road construction season. What's your favorite season? Survey says 40% of Americans, pew-pew, prefer fall over all others. I love it the best because I'm not sweating. Also, because Christmas is next.
1: Yes.
0: And if you go to any... I love it the best because I'm not sweating. Also, because Christmas is next.
1: Yes.
0: And if you go to any big box store, they've jammed them all together, and it looks like Happy Hallow Chris Thanksmas Givingween.
2: Spruce. You know that the next regularly scheduled meeting of the Mitchell County Tourism Development Authority was scheduled on Tuesday, October 20th at 1 in the afternoon. It has been changed due to a board conflict with another event. So the next meeting of the Mitchell County Tourism Development Authority will be on October the 27th, and that will be at 1 in the afternoon, and it will be at the County Administration Building, 26 Crimson Laurel Circle, number 1 in Bakersfield.

0: So this track was famously built out of just a little simple guitar jam between Mike Rutherford and Tony Banks during studio sessions, and they get bored and started playing around, and it turned into Genesis, Throwing It All Away.
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2: Here's the deal. The government is over $38 trillion in debt, which means the IRS isn't slowing down. And the tax code is complex and unforgiving. So it's not surprising if you're one of the millions of Americans that owe back taxes to the IRS. 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

0: I'm assuming he's not going undercover. That's Jesus Jones right here, right now. I'm Mike Walsh, and Shaquille O'Neal is an honorary FBI special agent after graduating from the FBI National Academy. And he joked for his new NFL buddies to arrest Charles Barkley if they see him. Not going undercover, Shaquille O'Neal. His FBI t-shirt must be like a 7X.
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1: ABC News, I'm Dave Packer. At the UN General Assembly today, President Trump standing before world leaders, delivering a blunt warning to Iran, warning he'll either make a deal or annihilate Iran. But was Trump's war on Iran a mistake? We asked French President Emmanuel Macron, who's here in New York this week.
2: Having a regime change by bombing a country is not something I think feasible. And for me, it's not a good option because it doesn't work. And we did this mistake several times since the past decades.
1: Later, President Trump speaking one-on-one with Ukraine's President Zelensky. Trump saying he's hopeful for a deal to end the war in Ukraine. Also signed at the UN a deal to with the U.S. between U.S. and Greenland, granting the U.S. ability to expand its military footprint there. A state of emergency now in effect in California as the state prepares for what's expected to be the strongest El Nino on record. Recent storms have already damaged many coastal homes. This is ABC News. A South Carolina coroner ruled that actress Hayden Panettiere died of an accidental drug overdose last month, saying toxicology results found a mix of drugs in her system, including fentanyl. ABC's Alex Stone has more.
3: This toxicology report that came out today from the coroner saying it was fentanyl along with anti-anxiety medication, along with a couple of other medications, one being for bipolar disorder and a muscle relaxant. But the big thing on this was fentanyl and that it was ruled an accident. But because it was ruled an accident does not mean that the DEA is not going to investigate like they did with rapper Mac Miller, like they did with friend star Matthew Perry, to figure out where those drugs came from.
1: A family source also claims Panettiere had been released from a drug rehab center in Malibu not long before her death. Looks-maxing influencer Clavicular has been charged with rape stemming from an incident in Massachusetts in 2025. If convicted, the influencer, real name Braden Peters, faces up to 20 years in prison. Dave Packer, ABC News.
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7: Keep the rain gear handy. It remains unsettled for the next couple of days. Scattered showers and thunderstorms remain likely overnight tonight. Temperatures tonight cool down into the upper 50s. Rain is likely for at least the first half of the day on Wednesday. It's a mild afternoon. Temperatures stay in the low 60s. And then Thursday, we'll have some rain in the morning. Then it's mostly cloudy with highs in the low 60s. I'm meteorologist Amy Wilmoth in the NCN Weather Center.
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0: Pat Benatar, hit me with your best shot. I'm Mike Walsh, and if you're trying to hit her with your best shot, men, don't do this. This has to be from the TikToks. The TikToks are trying to kill us. 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
5: Rain chances will continue for the next couple of days. Plan for scattered showers and thunderstorms overnight tonight. Temperatures will fall into the upper 50s. Keep the umbrella handy Wednesday. Rain is possible for the first half of the day. High temperatures will climb into the lower 60s. And then Thursday, some scattered showers during the morning. Then it's mostly cloudy with highs back in the low 60s. I'm meteorologist Amy Wilmoth in the NCN Weather Center.
6: Remember, coming up this Friday, there's going to be a community giveaway of diapers and clothing at the My Life Center over in Burnsville, 112 Mercy Street. 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

0: Two Princes Spin Doctors. I'm Mike Walsh. Thank you so much for listening. And Arnold Schwarzenegger is releasing a new self-help book in January called Better Every Day, an action plan for full life. First, you pick things up and you put them down. You pick things up and you put them down. Tomorrow, you pick up heavier things and you put them down. You pick up heavier things and you put them down. Yow.
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0: is upending the world economy.
1: I believe we'll make a deal right after the election because it doesn't make sense for them not to. They're waiting to see how I do in the midterm election.
0: He tried to convince leaders a deal is coming.
2: ABC's Mary Bruce. The Department of Homeland Security says the man shot by an ICE officer in Austin, his work permit expired in 2025. Wilbur Rafael Garces Perez was shot behind the wheel of his car. Austin police conducting an independent investigation of the shooting.
3: She's from Texas.
2: With 23 weeks at the top of the Billboard Top 100, Ella Langley's Choosin' Texas has become the longest-running number one hit of all time. This is ABC News. The search is on for two escaped inmates in New Hampshire who walked out of the minimum security transitional housing facility on Monday. Police say the two claim they were on their way to find work, but have not been seen since. Well, it's that time of the year where Alaska's heftiest predators square off for the title of fattest bear ahead of winter. ABC's Michelle Franzen.
4: It's an Alaska tradition. Fat Bear Week in full swing. Voting opened on Tuesday to choose this year's heavyweight. It follows a summer of live web cameras showing bear contenders gorging on salmon along the rushing rivers of Katmai National Park, all in preparation for hibernation season. Last year's champ, nicknamed Chunk, looks like he's ready for a repeat. Michelle Franzen, ABC News.
2: Superstar Lionel Richie has paused his ongoing tour after he underwent a heart procedure. His representative confirmed to ABC News, saying everything went perfectly, and he's now on the road to recovery. Dave Packer, ABC News.
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9: Keep the rain gear handy. It remains unsettled for the next couple of days. Scattered showers and thunderstorms remain likely overnight tonight. Temperatures tonight cool down into the upper 50s. Rain is likely for at least the first half of the day on Wednesday. It's a mild afternoon. Temperatures stay in the low 60s. And then Thursday, we'll have some rain in the morning. Then it's mostly cloudy with highs in the low 60s. I'm meteorologist Amy Wilmoth in the NCN Weather Center.
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0: Paradise City, Guns N' Roses. I'm Mike Walsh. Thank you so much for hanging. I appreciate you. So, all right, this is very disturbing. One-third of Americans, pew-pew, cannot name the three branches of government. Although, I would say now they're the disease, the Dutch elm diseased branch of government, the Asian beetle diseased branch of government, and the burnt is burnt branch of government.
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5: Rain chances will continue for the next couple of days. Plan for scattered showers and thunderstorms overnight tonight. Temperatures will fall into the upper 50s. Keep the umbrella handy Wednesday. Rain is possible for the first half of the day. High temperatures will climb into the lower 60s. And then Thursday, some scattered showers during the morning. Then it's mostly cloudy with highs back in the low 60s. I'm meteorologist Amy Wilmoth in the NCN Weather Center.
6: I wanted to let you know that the next regularly scheduled meeting of the Mitchell County Tourism Development Authority was scheduled on Tuesday, October 20th at 1 in the afternoon. It has been changed due to a board conflict with another event. So the next meeting of the Mitchell County Tourism Development Authority will be on October the 27th, and that will be at 1 in the afternoon, and it will be at the County Administration Building, 26 Crimson Laurel Circle, number 1 in Bakersfield.

0: Formed in Halifax back in 1969, they became one of Canada's biggest rock exports, eh? Good day! Throughout the 70s and 80s, Miles Goodwin, the front man, the creative force behind the band, writing the vast majority of their hits, including that massive 1981 power ballad, Just Between You and Me, April Wine.
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0: Sweet Talking Woman. That's the Electric Light Orchestra. I'm Mike Walsh. I thank you for listening. If you're on the X's, go to the X's and follow Deadline. And you can check out Samuel L. Jackson meeting his Mace Windu figure at the Lucas Museum of Narrative Art. And it looks like he might be pickpocketing him. Before he leaves the museum, check and see what's in his wallet.
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week of the Puppeteers of Love? Ah, that's all right. You don't need to know all the words to sing along. 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
1: ABC News, I'm Dave Packer. President Trump returning to Washington from the UN General Assembly in New York. He met with Ukraine's President Zelensky. His last scheduled meeting was with Venezuela's acting president, Delcy Rodriguez. And the president taking a more optimistic tone about diplomacy with Iran. ABC's Karen Travers.
2: His team met with the Iranian delegation that is there in New York for the UN General Assembly. The president described it as a very good meeting, and he said he can't imagine why Iran would not want to make a deal. Now, that's very different than what we've heard from the president in recent weeks, where he has said that Iran is desperate to make a deal.
1: New video released by Austin police show Wilbur Rafael Garces Perez shot by an ICE officer in his car, wounded and bleeding, while ICE agents were standing off to the side. Austin PD is investigating. Garces Perez's lawyer says he's been returned to a detention facility. A Sri Lankan court sentencing 15 men to life in prison for their role in the 2019 bombings that killed more than 260 people. ABC News. As the price of beef goes up, many local barbecue favorites in Texas are beginning to buckle under the pressure.
3: The latest report from the government shows the price of sirloin steak in August at $14.35 a pound, which is actually down from July. As for the long-term trend, says Corpus Christi barbecue restaurant owner David Page,
4: the beef prices have gone up in the last 2 years about 40%, and that is a killer.
3: Fellow restaurateur William Paul Sissimus refuses to raise his prices.
5: I would rather just swallow it.
3: But he has taken beef ribs off his menu. Jim Ryan, ABC News.
1: A search is underway in Houston for a suspected shooter who killed a high school student while on campus Tuesday. Excitement on the beaches of Southern California. Scientists say they discovered sea turtle eggs laid in Orange County. Scientists say this is the first ever recorded nest found on the U.S. West Coast for any sea turtle species, and they could hatch in around 45 days. I'm Dave Packer, ABC News.
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0: Ozzy Osbourne, Mama, I'm Coming Home. I'm Mike Walsh. Nothing has given my wife more anxiety of late than the AI and the scary story surrounding the AI, the least of which AI will wipe out humankind within the next 10 years. Yeah, don't worry. How clever actually is the cleverest computer currently available in human terms? All right, say you give it an IQ test designed for humans. It does well on vocabulary and similarities of meaning, but for the rest of it, it did right up there pretty well with a 4-year-old. You have nothing to fear, Sarah Connor. I am stupid. But I could still take your job.
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0: That was actually written by Robert John Mutt Lang, the legendary producer behind Def Leppard, AC/DC, briefly associated with Nancy Wilson. 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
1: ABC News, I'm Dave Packer. President Trump returning to Washington from the UN General Assembly in New York, where he made a threatening speech about Iran.
2: Or do I annihilate the Islamic Republic and do it quickly, never giving them a chance to kill and destroy people and countries again?
1: But then following the three-hour meeting that U.S. officials had with the Iranian delegation, Trump's now saying that there is lots of momentum for Iran to make a deal. Trump also met with Ukraine's President Zelensky. His last scheduled meeting was with Venezuela's acting president, Delcy Rodriguez. And on the sidelines, the president signed a security deal with the prime ministers of Greenland and Denmark that was announced last week. The family of Mississippi teen Nolan Wells now pushing back against the district attorney's decision not to bring a criminal investigation forward after a grand jury ruled the evidence shows Wells' death was consistent with drowning. This is ABC News. The race is on as Alaska's biggest bears compete in Katmai National Park's Fat Bear Week. ABC's Michelle Franzen.
3: It's an Alaska tradition. Fat Bear Week in full swing. Voting opened on Tuesday to choose this year's heavyweight. It follows a summer of live web cameras showing bear contenders gorging on salmon along the rushing rivers of Katmai National Park, all in preparation for hibernation season. Last year's champ, nicknamed Chunk, looks like he's ready for a repeat. Michelle Franzen, ABC News.
1: In Texas, the leaders of Camp Mystic face a potential criminal investigation from the Texas Rangers that could include manslaughter or negligent homicide charges in the deaths of more than two dozen girls in those devastating floods last year. No charges have been filed yet. Another health scare for music legend Lionel Richie after he underwent a heart procedure. His team saying everything went perfectly and he's now on the road to recovery. His touring schedule now on pause. Dave Packer.
3: In preparation for hibernation season. Last year's champ, nicknamed Chunk, looks like he's ready for a repeat. Michelle Franzen, ABC News.
1: In Texas, the leaders of Camp Mystic face a potential criminal investigation from the Texas Rangers that could include manslaughter or negligent homicide charges in the deaths of more than two dozen girls in those devastating floods last year. No charges have been filed yet. Another health scare for music legend Lionel Richie after he underwent a heart procedure. His team saying everything went perfectly and he's now on the road to recovery. His touring schedule now on pause. Dave Packer, ABC News. No charges have been filed yet. Another health scare for music legend Lionel Richie after he underwent a heart procedure. His team saying everything went perfectly and he's now on the road to recovery. His touring schedule now on pause. Dave Packer, ABC News.

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0: David Bowie and Golden Years. Well, fall officially arrived earlier this evening. What are Americans' favorite things about fall? Changing leaves, topping the list, cool, crisp air, comfortable clothes, the weather, cozy fire, Halloween, and hot chocolate. Those are all great, but really my favorite thing about fall is knowing that the holidays are around the corner.
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1: ABC News, I'm Dave Packard. In his speech before the UN General Assembly Tuesday, President Trump defended his war with Iran as energy prices soar around the world. ABC's Mary Bruce.
2: Part of this speech seems to be an effort by the president to try to convince global leaders who we know are weary of this war, who are feeling the global economic impacts of this, try to convince them that this will end soon, that a deal could be coming. And we heard the president return to that familiar tactic, threatening Iran to make a deal or else.
1: The Department of Justice is defending President Trump's decision to ban CNN, MS Now, and Politico from the White House, pushing for a broad expansion of the president's ability to determine which reporters and outlets can access the White House. The family of Mississippi teen Nolan Wells now pushing back against the district attorney's decision not to bring a criminal investigation forward after a grand jury ruled the evidence shows Wells' death was consistent with drowning. This is ABC News. With the arrival of autumn, where can you find the best leaf colors this season?
3: The last 2 years in the Northeast, drought conditions led to a rather meh leaf season. This year, however, it has the potential to be spectacular, says Yankee Magazine fall foliage reporter Jim Slagle. In parts of the West, including Idaho, Montana, and Colorado, prolonged dry weather means fall colors are out early, but because of drought conditions, could be a little muted. Drought also expected to affect conditions in the upper Midwest, places like Wisconsin's Northwoods and Michigan's Upper Peninsula. Sherry Preston, ABC News.
1: The owners of Camp Mystic, the girls' summer camp that lost 28 lives in the 2025 Texas floods, are reportedly facing a criminal inquiry, leaving them potentially liable for the deaths, including manslaughter charges possible. In a win for New York City delivery drivers, DoorDash has agreed to pay $131.5 million to settle allegations that underpaid New York City delivery workers, the company admitting they, quote, screwed up with their payment system, but maintain it's been resolved. Dave Packer, ABC News.
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All right, quiz time. Can you name the three branches of government? Don't look it up. Just think about it. You'll be surprised at how many people can't answer that coming up. And I've got In Excess after Eddie Grant.

0: in excess and what you need. Harley, okay, can you answer my quiz question from earlier? What are the three branches of government? The answer, the legislative, executive, and judicial branch. If you got that wrong, well, join the club. One-third of Americans cannot name the three branches of government. If you got two out of three, hey, that's not bad. But if you said the Nina, the Pinta, and the Santa Maria, you need to go back to school.
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0: Van Halen and Hot for Teacher. Well, for the first time in years, former Van Halen bandmates David Lee Roth and Alex Van Halen got together for a TED Talk not long ago. It was a discussion that David Lee Roth called, quote, a step towards world peace. You can watch the TED Talk on YouTube, although they did not spend a lot of time talking about Van Halen. Mostly it was a conceptual conversation about how art is made.
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2: The U.S. Treasury quietly released its official financial report for 2025. It appears by its own numbers, the U.S. government seems insolvent. It's reported that the Treasury shows about $6 trillion in assets and over $47 trillion in liabilities. Add it all up, and it looks like the U.S. owes more than $130 trillion it doesn't have. 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
1: ABC News, I'm Dave Packer. President Trump returning to Washington from the UN General Assembly in New York, where he made a threatening speech about Iran.
2: Or do I annihilate the Islamic Republic and do it quickly, never giving them a chance to kill and destroy people and countries again?
1: But then following the three-hour meeting that U.S. officials had with the Iranian delegation, Trump's now saying that there is lots of momentum for Iran to make a deal. Trump also met with Ukraine's President Zelensky, his last scheduled meeting with Venezuela's acting president, Delcy Rodriguez. And on the sidelines, the president signed a security deal with the prime ministers of Greenland and Denmark that was announced last week. The family of Mississippi teen Nolan Wells now pushing back against the district attorney's decision not to bring a criminal investigation forward after a grand jury ruled the evidence shows Wells' death was consistent with drowning. This is ABC News. The race is on as Alaska's biggest bears compete in Katmai National Park's Fat Bear Week. ABC's Michelle Franzen.
3: It's an Alaska tradition. Fat Bear Week in full swing. Voting opened on Tuesday to choose this year's heavyweight. It follows a summer of live web cameras showing bear contenders gorging on salmon along the rushing rivers of Katmai National Park, all in preparation for hibernation season. Last year's champ, nicknamed Chunk, looks like he's ready for a repeat. Michelle Franzen, ABC News.
1: In Texas, the leaders of Camp Mystic face a potential criminal investigation from the Texas Rangers that could include manslaughter or negligent homicide charges in the deaths of more than two dozen girls in those devastating floods last year. No charges have been filed yet. Another health scare for music legend Lionel Richie after he underwent a heart procedure. His team saying everything went perfectly and he's now on the road to recovery. His touring schedule now on pause. Dave Packer, ABC News.
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Coming up, the band that is tied for the most top 10 songs on the Billboard rock chart. 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

0: Phil Collins, Don't Lose My Number, I'm Harley. Well, here's a number for you, 20. That's the number of minutes it takes for the caffeine effects of coffee to kick in after you drink it. Can you believe that actually some experts suggest taking a nap, a quick nap, so that when you wake up, not only are you refreshed for the nap, but you get a double boost from your caffeine.
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2: This is my Sanctuary of Hope story. 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
0: Caffeine effects of coffee to kick in after you drink it. 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
2: 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I almost didn't keep my baby. I was young, broke, and terrified. 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

0: Foreigner with head games. Well, Foreigner OGs Lou Gramm and Al Greenwood have announced they're going to be rejoining the band for a handful of shows next year. This is going to come as a pretty major surprise, considering that Lou Gramm had earlier this year announced that he was done at the end of the year.
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1: ABC News, I'm Dave Packer. In his speech before the UN General Assembly Tuesday, President Trump defended his war with Iran as energy prices soar around the world. ABC's Mary Bruce.
2: Part of this speech seems to be an effort by the president to try to convince global leaders who we know are weary of this war, who are feeling the global economic impacts of this, try to convince them that this will end soon, that a deal could be coming. And we heard the president return to that familiar tactic, threatening Iran to make a deal or else.
1: The Department of Justice is defending President Trump's decision to ban CNN, MS Now, and Politico from the White House, pushing for a broad expansion of the president's ability to determine which reporters and outlets can access the White House. The family of Mississippi teen Nolan Wells now pushing back against the district attorney's decision not to bring a criminal investigation forward after a grand jury ruled the evidence shows Wells' death was consistent with drowning. This is ABC News. With the arrival of autumn, where can you find the best leaf colors this season?
3: The last 2 years in the Northeast, drought conditions led to a rather meh leaf season. This year, however, it has the potential to be spectacular, says Yankee Magazine fall foliage reporter Jim Slagle. In parts of the West, including Idaho, Montana, and Colorado, prolonged dry weather means fall colors are out early, but because of drought conditions, could be a little muted. Drought also expected to affect conditions in the upper Midwest, places like Wisconsin's Northwoods and Michigan's Upper Peninsula. Sherry Preston, ABC News.
1: The owners of Camp Mystic, the girls' summer camp that lost 28 lives in the 2025 Texas floods, are reportedly facing a criminal inquiry, leaving them potentially liable for the deaths, including manslaughter charges possible. In a win for New York City delivery drivers, DoorDash has agreed to pay $131.5 million to settle allegations that underpaid New York City delivery workers, the company admitting they, quote, screwed up with their payment system, but maintain it's been resolved. Dave Packer, ABC News.
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If the answer is zero, you are far from alone. Got some crazy numbers coming up, plus Tom Petty after Bon Jovi.

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Tom Petty and Refugee. I'm Harley. All right, single people, raise your hand if you have been on zero dates in the calendar year 2026. Are you ready for this? Half of American singles say they have

0: Van Halen, When It's Love. Well, it was this week in 1985, September 22nd, in fact, that Sammy Hagar performed on stage with Van Halen for the very first time. It happened at Farm Aid, which was a live telecast, but very few people saw it. That is because the live feed of the event was yanked when Sammy Hagar cursed on television.
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0: 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Take me to the other side. And as a result, the Motown songwriting team of Holland Dozier Holland has a writing credit on that Aerosmith song.
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1: ABC News, I'm Dave Packer. President Trump returning to Washington from the UN General Assembly in New York, where he made a threatening speech about Iran.
2: Or do I annihilate the Islamic Republic and do it quickly, never giving them a chance to kill and destroy people and countries again?
1: But then following the three-hour meeting that U.S. officials had with the Iranian delegation, Trump's now saying that there is lots of momentum for Iran to make a deal. Trump also met with Ukraine's President Zelensky. His last scheduled meeting was with Venezuela's acting president, Delcy Rodriguez. And on the sidelines, the president signed a security deal with the prime ministers of Greenland and Denmark that was announced last week. The family of Mississippi teen Nolan Wells now pushing back against the district attorney's decision not to bring a criminal investigation forward after a grand jury ruled the evidence shows Wells' death was consistent with drowning. This is ABC News. The race is on as Alaska's biggest bears compete in Katmai National Park's Fat Bear Week. ABC's Michelle Franzen.
3: It's an Alaska tradition. Fat Bear Week in full swing. Voting opened on Tuesday to choose this year's heavyweight. It follows a summer of live web cameras showing bear contenders gorging on salmon along the rushing rivers of Katmai National Park, all in preparation for hibernation season. Last year's champ, nicknamed Chunk, looks like he's ready for a repeat. Michelle Franzen, ABC News.
1: In Texas, the leaders of Camp Mystic face a potential criminal investigation from the Texas Rangers that could include manslaughter or negligent homicide charges in the deaths of more than two dozen girls in those devastating floods last year. No charges have been filed yet. Another health scare for music legend Lionel Richie after he underwent a heart procedure. His team saying everything went perfectly and he's now on the road to recovery. His touring schedule now on pause. Dave Packer, ABC News.
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When you gotta go, you gotta go. But what if you're in the middle of a trip and you're really trying to get somewhere on time? Which decision should you make? 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

0: 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Harley, and how many times have you had this on a long road trip? You really, really have to go to the bathroom, but you're trying to hold it because you want to get to your destination. You think it can wait. Science says do not hold it. Experts say that, well, trying to hold it is essentially distracting, just like as if you had had a couple of beers. So pull over at the safest place you can and do your business.
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0: Sticks, Too Much Time on My Hands from 1981. But it was 10 years ago in 2016 that Jimmy Fallon and Paul Rudd gave that song new life thanks to their shot-by-shot recreation of the music video of the song. It's a track that Fallon has called the greatest song ever written.
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0: Elvin Bishop fooled around and fell in love. Now, Elvin Bishop might be the name on the marquee, but he's not the singer of that song. The singer is actually Mickey Thomas, who went on to front Starship.
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1: ABC News, I'm Sherry Preston. Hackers may have hit the FBI and made off with information on current agents as well as those who want...
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1: ABC News, I'm Sherry Preston. Hackers may have hit the FBI and made off with information on current agents as well as those who wanted to become agents. The hack coming and appears through the Bureau's job site. President Trump says U.S. and Iranian officials...
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0: Trump says U.S. and Iranian officials.
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0: Harry Preston, hackers may have hit the FBI and made off with information on current agents as well as those who wanted to become agents. The hack coming, it appears, through the Bureau's job site. President Trump says U.S. and Iranian officials.
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2: gain 50%. Temperature in Spruce Pine is 58 degrees, and it is about 6 minutes after the hour of 6 o'clock. Good morning to you.
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and to David Briggs, Chris Buchanan and Jennifer Burleson and Kelly English and Cynthia Gibson. Also to Melanie Grindstaff and Jeannie McClellan, Ryan Renfro, Lene Rice, Joseph Rinaldi, Zeb Snyder, and Thomas. Anyone else, birthday or an anniversary today? Happy birthday. Happy anniversary. Do we know someone that we need to add to the list? Let me know. 765-7441. When the system picks up, just press 2. We'll add them to the list. Of course, you can also email 1470 at WTOE.com.

misunderstood. Don't Let Me Be Misunderstood. That's music from The Animals on WTOE. Good morning to you. It is the 23rd day of September, so we are looking at happy birthday greetings going out to Misty Biddick,

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0: And let's take a look at volleyball scores from yesterday. It was Hendersonville 3, Mitchell 0. It was Avery 3, Madison 0, and Owen 3, Polk 0. On the schedule for Wednesday, September the 23rd, huh, that's today, middle school volleyball, Avery at Mitchell at 4:30, East Yancey at Cranberry at 4:30 today. High school sports, guys, soccer, here we go. Mitchell will be at Mountain Heritage at 6 this evening. Madison at Owen. Hendersonville at Avery. Those are all at 6 o'clock. 7 o'clock, A.C. Reynolds at Polk. Okay. And in volleyball, it's Owen at Inca tonight at 6 o'clock. So that's what's on the schedule and some scores from yesterday. Let's check in with the North Carolina News Network, see what they've got for sports today. I'll have a look at our weather forecast coming up.
2: NCN Sports, I'm Tony Bixby. Preseason action last night at Lenovo Center in Raleigh. Carolina Hurricanes in a shootout, winning their preseason game with the Florida Panthers 3-2. Phil Spence, a member of NC State's 1974 national championship team, has passed away. Born in Raleigh, he played at Broughton High School, guiding the Caps to the 1971 4A state championship. At NC State, he became a starter in his junior and senior seasons, averaging 11 points and 8 rebounds per game. Later went on to coach at Cary High School, at East Wake, and at North Carolina Central. Phil Spence was 72. The Tampa Bay Rays have clinched their fifth American League East title with a 6-1 win at Yankee Stadium in the second game of doubleheader. Rays manager Kevin Cash.
3: Really proud of him, and that, you know, I've reminded Yandy that if he's going to pull out his tomahawk T-bone, we've got three more bites to take out of it, but very impressed, proud of the group, the staff, everybody.
2: And that was a split of the doubleheader. The Yankees won the first game at 2-0. Meanwhile, the Baltimore Orioles and Toronto Blue Jays were rained out. Nationals beat the Tigers 3-1. Mets winners 6-3 over the Texas Rangers. Mets naming Andy Green as their permanent manager, removing the interim title. Same thing happened in Boston, where its now permanent manager, Chad Tracy, with the Red Sox. They lost, though, to the Cleveland Guardians 3-2. Pittsburgh Pirates with a 2-0 win over the St. Louis Cardinals. Reds beat the Braves 4-0. Diamondbacks 7-2 over the Rockies. Cubs fell to the Miami Marlins 8-7. Philadelphia Phillies beating the Milwaukee Brewers 6-4. The Dodgers with a 7-0 shutout of the San Diego Padres. And the Twins beat the Giants 3-2. 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Duke football coach Manny Diaz, meeting with the media yesterday, said he expects running back Nate Shepherd to continue to get better as the year goes on.
4: The more people play well around him, and like I said, I think the emergence of our passing offense and our ability to make, you know, some of the one-on-one catches down the field like Solomon and Richardson did is only going to make us more dangerous and make Nate more dangerous.
2: The Atlanta Hawks have traded guards Buddy Hield and Ryan Nembhard in cash to the Charlotte Hornets for forward Dorian Finney-Smith. Each team announced that trade separately yesterday. Hornets had acquired Finney-Smith and 3 second-round draft picks from the Houston Rockets earlier in this offseason. WNBA action last night, Washington over Connecticut 79-69. In overtime, Portland beat Golden State 90-82. Tony Rixby, NCN Sports.
0: And your weather forecast for Mitchell, Yancey, and Avery counties. Cloudy with a 50% chance of showers today. Maybe a thunderstorm this afternoon. Highs in the lower 60s. Tonight, showers, maybe a thunderstorm in the evening. Showers more likely after midnight. Lows should be in the lower 50s. And the east winds will be 5 to 10 with gusts up to 25 tonight. Precip probability tonight, near 100%. And then on Thursday, cloudy, showers in the morning, highs in the lower 60s, chance of rain 50%. Thursday night, we'll see cloudy in the evening, partly cloudy overnight, lows in the upper 40s. And then on Friday, it'll be sunny, the high in the upper 60s, yeah. Friday night, by the way, overnight low predicted to be in the lower 40s. 58 degrees, our temperature now, by the way, is 634, and that's a look at your news and weather. If you're driving, please be sure to be careful, especially as the buses are making the bus runs this morning. Won't be long at all until it is quite busy around the school zone, so be careful. Let's make it a safe Wednesday morning, 23rd day of the month of September.

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Hey, hanging around in 1987 for a few more minutes. 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

Elton John. Little Genie on WTOE. Coming up, news, weather, birthdays. All sorts of stuff. After Tom Petty.

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1: ABC News, I'm Sherry Preston. The FBI now trying to figure out if a hacking group that claims to have stolen data on thousands of agents is telling the truth. The group, called Shiny Hunters, reportedly cracked the Bureau's job site and posted what it says is a sample of data on thousands of people. A day after President Trump spoke to the world from the UN, he will offer a rare greeting for China's president, welcoming Xi Jinping on the tarmac later today in Washington. War with Iran, a key part of the president's speech at the UN. ABC's Mary Bruce.
2: Part of this speech seems to be an effort by the president to try to convince global leaders who we know are weary of this war, who are feeling the global economic impacts of this, try to convince them that this will end soon, that a deal could be coming. And we heard the president return to that familiar tactic, threatening Iran to make a deal or else.
1: But with no end in sight, gas prices today are averaging $4.49 a gallon nationwide. This is ABC News. The nephew who told the world that Dolly Parton had died is now accused of threatening her estate. ABC's Hannah Batab reports on what's been happening.
3: Brian Seaver, speaking to ABC News overnight, confirms he's been fired from his job as head of security for Dolly's properties. And now the company Dolly set up to protect her legacy is suing him, requesting a restraining order. According to court documents first obtained by the New York Times, People, and TMZ, the lawsuit claims Seaver began making threats before Dolly died, with Seaver allegedly threatening to destroy the entire brand unless he was paid money. But overnight, Seaver fiercely denying those accusations.
1: A six-year-old girl from China has set a new women's world record by solving Rubik's cubes at an average pace of just over 4 seconds per cube. Wearing a red hairband with a bow, Lian Yunzi looked serious as her little fingers moved quickly during the competition in Wuhan. She smiled proudly and clapped her hands after one attempt took her only 3.5 seconds. Sherry Preston, ABC News.
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6: Your weather forecast for Mitchell, Yancey, and Avery counties, cloudy with a chance of showers, maybe even a thunderstorm this afternoon. Highs should be in the lower 60s, and the chance of rain overall is 50%. Tonight, showers with thunderstorms in the evening, showers after midnight, lows in the lower 50s. The chance of rain tonight, well, it's about 100%. And then east winds will be 5 to 10 miles per hour with gusts up to 25 tonight. Cloudy on Thursday. 50% chance of showers early in the day and also some patchy fog early. The highs will be in the lower 60s. Thursday night, cloudy in the evening, partly cloudy overnight, low in the upper 40s. And then on Friday, it'll be sunny with a high in the upper 60s. 57 degrees is our temperature. It is about 6 minutes after 7 o'clock. And this look at the weather is a service of the Mitchell County Animal Rescue. I want to remind you, yesterday evening, the folks at Mitchell County let us know that Altapass Highway has been closed to all traffic. Now, this is between Duncan Street and Tempe Mountain Road. Now, this is due to a downed data cable in or blocking the roadway. There is no current information on when the roadway would be reopened. So as far as I know, and I checked a little bit ago, as far as I know, everything is still closed down. So if you are experiencing some travel delays and have to go different ways, it's because of a downed data cable in the roadway. And if we hear anything different, we'll let you know. Traffic should use Tempe Mountain Road to access the Altapass Highway above the closure. Be careful as you are out and about this morning. And also remember, busy around those school zones, so be safe. Let's make it a nice, quiet, safe Wednesday, the 22nd day of the month. No, 23rd day of September. We're about finished with September. 1 week from today will be the 30th. Just about finished with that rascal for sure. No doubt about it. Anyway, just wanted to remind you about that with the Altapass Road. And be careful up that way as you're out and about this morning. We have got music from the group America now. This is from 1975. Here is Sister Goldenhair, WTOE, rolling the oldies.

anniversary today on the 23rd day of the month of September. Hope it is a groovy day for you and for yours. Did we miss anybody? Let us know. 765-7441. When the system picks up, just press 2. We'll add them to the list. Talk about them on and on and on and on and beyond that. So let us know. 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

0: Deep Blue Something, that's Breakfast at Tiffany's 95 on WTOE, rolling the oldies. Do want to remind you, 22 after 7. Coming up soon, we'll have Tony Rigsby with sports. We'll have Mike Raley and Michael Ardell with news, and I'll update your weather. That'll be along in a few minutes. Not long.
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0: Taking a look at a few local sports scores. First of all, in the ladies volleyball yesterday, Hendersonville 3, Mitchell 0, Avery 3, Madison 0, and Owen 3, Madison 0. Let's see, on the schedule for Wednesday, September the 23rd, that would be after a while. Avery at Mitchell and East Yancey at Cranberry, and that's volleyball for the middle schools, and they get started around 4 o'clock. Again, Avery at Mitchell Middle and East Yancey at Cranberry, 4:30 start time. Let's see, for the guys playing soccer, we have Mitchell at Mountain Heritage, Madison at Owen, and Hendersonville at Avery. Those all get started at 6 o'clock. AC Reynolds at Polk, they get started at 7 o'clock. And Owen and Inca get together for volleyball at Inca beginning at 6 o'clock this evening.
1: NCN Sports, I'm Tony Bixby. Preseason action last night at Lenovo Center in Raleigh. Carolina Hurricanes in a shootout, winning their preseason game with the Florida Panthers 3-2. Phil Spence, a member of NC State's 1974 national championship team, has passed away. Born in Raleigh, he played at Broughton High School, guiding the Caps to the 1971 4A state championship. At NC State, he became a starter in his junior and senior seasons, averaging 11 points and 8 rebounds per game. Later went on to coach at Cary High School, at East Wake, and at North Carolina Central. Phil Spence was 72. The Tampa Bay Rays have clinched their fifth American League East title with a 6-1 win at Yankee Stadium in the second game of doubleheader. Rays manager Kevin Cash:
2: really proud of him, and that, you know, I've reminded Yandy that he's going to pull out his tomahawk T-bone. We've got three more bites to take out of it, but very impressed, proud of the group, the staff, everybody.
1: And that was a split of the doubleheader. The Yankees won the first game at 2-0. Meanwhile, the Baltimore Orioles and Toronto Blue Jays were rained out. Nationals beat the Tigers 3-1. Mets winners 6-3 over the Texas Rangers. Mets naming Andy Green as their permanent manager, removing the interim title. Same thing happened in Boston, where its now permanent manager, Chad Tracy, with the Red Sox. They lost, though, to the Cleveland Guardians 3-2. Pittsburgh Pirates with a 2-0 win over the St. Louis Cardinals. Reds beat the Braves 4-0. Diamondbacks 7-2 over the Rockies. Cubs fell to the Miami Marlins 8-7. Philadelphia Phillies beating the Milwaukee Brewers 6-4. The Dodgers with a 7-0 shutout of the San Diego Padres. And the Twins beat the Giants 3-2. 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Duke football coach Manny Diaz, meeting with the media yesterday, said he expects running back Nate Shepherd to continue to get better as the year goes on.
3: The more people play well around him, and like I said, I think the emergence of our passing offense and our ability to make, you know, some of the one-on-one catches down the field like Solomon and Richardson did is only going to make us more dangerous and make Nate more dangerous.
1: The Atlanta Hawks have traded guards Buddy Hield and Ryan Nembhard in cash to the Charlotte Hornets for forward Dorian Finney-Smith. Each team announced that trade separately yesterday. Hornets had acquired Finney-Smith and 3 second-round draft picks from the Houston Rockets earlier in this offseason. WNBA action last night. Washington over Connecticut 79-69 in overtime. Portland beat Golden State 90-82. Tony Bixby, NCN Sports.
0: It's time now for the news on WTOE. 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
4: NCN News, I'm Mike Riley. Republican super PACs are shifting millions of dollars in political advertising in North Carolina's U.S. Senate race just weeks before Election Day. Western Carolina University professor Chris Cooper tells CBS 17.
5: I think this may be an early sign that some national money is thinking that North Carolina may not be in play anymore.
4: Addressing the UN General Assembly on Tuesday, President Trump said he showing strength on the global stage while other leaders equivocate.
6: I have no interest in leaving dangers to grow for another day. I do not believe in letting problems fester. They only become harder to solve. So while others have talked, I have acted.
4: Russia has launched daylight drone attacks on Kyiv hours before Ukrainian President Vladimir Zelensky was to address the UN General Assembly. Zelensky is at the United Nations in New York to rally international support for Ukraine's war against Russia. According to Cape Hatteras National Seashore, potential hazard potentially hazardous conditions are expected to run through Friday as a strengthening offshore low-pressure system is expected to impact the Outer Banks. Nearly 2 years after Helene devastated parts of western North Carolina, some small farmers are still working to recover. Buncombe County farmer Bob Gottling told WLOS.
7: We had a tremendous amount of damage up here. You have to focus on your farm, on your crops, on your livestock.
4: State Treasurer Brad Briner weighed in Tuesday on Wake County officials as they approved documents paving the way for a Wake County Atrium merger, saying the consolidation of the two hospital systems would lead to higher health care costs.
8: We're not surprised by this outcome. We remain profoundly concerned by it.
4: The University of North Carolina Athletics Department is seeking permission this week from its Board of Trustees to withdraw $9 million for a quasi-endowment fund. 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
10: The town of Bakersville plans to apply for $500,000 in state disaster recovery funding to restore and improve its downtown creek walk, which was damaged by Hurricane Helene. The proposed project would restore portions of the walking trail and could include a new pedestrian footbridge, improved landscaping, public gathering areas, lighting, signage, and seating. The funding would come from the North Carolina's Community Development Block Grant Disaster Recovery Program. Residents can review the application at Bakersville Town Hall, located at 26 South Mitchell Avenue, from 9 a.m. until 3 p.m. through September the 28th. A public hearing is scheduled for this Monday, September 28th at 6 p.m. at Town Hall. Residents are encouraged to attend and provide input on the proposed project. Written comments must be submitted by noon on Monday. Nearly 2 years after Hurricane Helene, a new search is underway in Yancey County for two members of a Ukrainian family who remain missing. 13-year-old Yehensijin and his grandmother, Tetya Nevetna, disappeared when floodwaters swept away their family's home along the South Tow River in September of 2024. The bodies of the boys' parents were recovered following the storm. Yancey County Sheriff Shane Hilliard says crews are now searching a large debris pile near the Tow River campground as storm debris is removed from the property. A State Bureau of Investigation canine trained to detect human remains is assisting with the search. The sheriff says the removal project provides investigators with access to areas they have been unable to thoroughly search since the storm. County officials estimate the debris removal will cost around $1 million, with FEMA covering the actual cost through its public assistance program. I'm Michael Dardell for WTOE News.
0: That's the news on WTOE. 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It's time now for a look at the weather on WTOE, and the weather is brought to you by Young's Fuel Service and DNS Propane. And taking a look at weather information for today, a few thunderstorms and isolated locations in the mountains of western North Carolina remain possible all the way through this evening. Rain chances remain in effect for the majority of the area really through Thursday. Cooler temperatures next week and a drier pattern will be emerging beginning over the weekend. I'll tell you more about that when we have the forecast coming up next.
10: Young's Fuel Service.
0: Other information for today, a few thunderstorms and isolated locations in the mountains of western North Carolina remain possible all the way through this evening. Rain chances remain in effect for the majority of the area really through Thursday. cooler temperatures next week, and a drier pattern will be emerging beginning over the weekend. I'll tell you more about that when we have the forecast coming up next.
10: Young's Fuel Service is looking for dependable team players to install propane tanks, run and connect gas lines, service water heaters, and perform leak tests.
0: And Saturday, sunny, the high around 70, and the forecast continues basically with highs in the 70s and lows in the 40s all the way through Tuesday of next week. So that's a little bit more closer to fall weather since we're officially into autumn now. Okay, we're looking at a temperature of 57 degrees. It is 7:36. And I will remind you that Alta Pass Highway, as you're moving about this morning, don't be surprised if Alta Pass Highway is closed to all traffic between Duncan Street and Tempe Mountain Road. The closure is due to a downed data cable or downed data cables, which are either in or blocking the roadway.

There is no current information on when the roadway will be reopened. Take advantage of Tempe Mountain Road to access Alta Pass Highway above the closure. So keep that in mind. And again, it's closed between Duncan Street and Tempe Mountain Road. Okay, and that. And the temperature again is 57 degrees. The weather is a service of Young's Fuel Service and D&S Propane, Crimson Laurel Way in Bakersville, 688-2116 for Young's Fuel Service and D&S Propane.

0: And we hope you're having a good morning as we are moving along. It is now about 7:38, and now we found the Memory Minute.
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2: There was work in Asheville, and many a man had to commute to his job. This could be especially hard in the winter for those who lived way up these mountain roads, as Ray Randolph's daddy did. One bad day, he hit a snowdrift about a half mile from home, and he pulled in that drift, and it was almost over the top of the car. He had to walk on in. They had a mule they'd been working with, about 1,200 pounds, so the next day, young Ray harnessed him up. I knew what that mule could do, 'cause I'd pulled a lot of wood with him, he said. I went down there and took a chain, hooked to Dad's car. I pulled him out of that drift and took him up almost half a mile before I unhooked him. Took him plumb up there to the house, turned that car around. That was a flat-out pulling mule.
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0: Linus and Lucy, Vince Guaraldi, about 1964 or so. 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
2: 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Dale Sink.
3: An angel says never borrow from the future. If you worry about what may happen tomorrow and it doesn't happen, you've worried in vain. Even if it does happen, you have to worry twice. Some ways to reduce stress. Pray. Go to bed on time. Get up on time so you can start the day unrushed. 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Delegate tasks to capable others. Simplify and unclutter your life. Less is more, although one is often not enough, two are often too many. 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Pace yourself. Spread out big changes and difficult projects over time. Don't lump all the hard things together. Take one day at a time. Separate worries from concerns. If you can't do anything about a situation, just forget it. Have backups, an extra key in your wallet, an extra house key buried maybe in the garden, extra stamps, etc. KMS, keep your mouth shut. This simple piece of advice can prevent an enormous amount of trouble. KMS. Do something for the kid in you every day. Get enough rest, eat right, get organized so everything has its place. Write down thoughts and inspirations. Every day, find a little time to be alone. Take a time to try to nip small problems in the bud. Don't wait until it's time to go to bed to try. Make friends with good people. Laugh. Laugh some more. Take your work seriously, but not yourself at all. Develop a forgiving attitude. Most people are doing the best they can. Be kind to unkind people. They probably need it most of all. Sit on your ego. Talk less. Listen more. Slow down. Remind yourself that you're not the general manager of the universe. Every night before bed, think of one thing that you're grateful for that you've never been grateful for before. It helps. Well, some thoughts there and ways to help reduce stress. Remember, friendship is not a big thing. It's a million little things. That's how it looks from this point of view.
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0: And coming up, all right, try again. And coming up, we're going to take a look at news and weather and birthdays. Get us up to date here on WTOE on this Wednesday, 23rd day of the month of September, a week and a day to go until October 1st. Wow. Talk about moving right along. I hope it's a good day for you and for yours. We've got Bob Seger and the Silver Bullet Man now. Take us to news time with Against the Wind. WTOE, rolling the oldie.

0: Against the Wind. That is Bob Seger and the Silver Bullet Band on WTOE Spruce Pine.
1: ABC News, I'm Sherry Preston. A day after addressing the UN General Assembly and warning a big decision is coming on Iran, President Trump welcomes China's president to Washington today. Hackers may have cracked the site of the FBI uses to post jobs, stealing information on thousands of people.
2: That website is where everyone who wants to be an agent has applied since 2017. As of last night, the site was down. The notorious hacking group called Shiny Hunters claims it stole data on almost all FBI agents and everyone who ever applied. It calls the hack payback for an FBI warning in May that exposed the group's methods.
1: ABC's Karen Wong.

0: A new study of data on millions of children finds no link between moms taking Tylenol during pregnancy and disorders, including autism or ADHD. Torrential rain, practically the entire state of New Mexico under a flood watch into tomorrow morning. This is ABC News. The Supreme Court reaffirming the custody rights of a California couple whose surrogate refused their request to terminate the pregnancy. ABC's Jim Ryan with more.
1: When the fetus McKenna West was carrying was diagnosed with a serious heart defect, the California couple who had hired her asked her to terminate the pregnancy. West refused, came to Texas, gave birth, and then asked for custody. But ABC News legal contributor James Sample says the surrogacy contract was clear.
2: California ruled in this matter prior to the baby's birth.
1: Now the U.S. Supreme Court has refused to step into the matter, reaffirming that custody of the baby is not with McKenna West, but with the couple who hired her. Jim Ryan, ABC News.
0: Also in Supreme Court news, a day after an appeals court ruled that Missouri can use newly drawn congressional maps that are friendly to the GOP, opponents have once again asked the Supreme Court to step in. The high court previously left in place a ruling requiring the state's previous map be used for the upcoming midterm elections. Sherry Preston, ABC News.
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5: 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And your weather forecast for Mitchell, Yancey, and Avery counties looks like this. Talking about cloudy skies for today with a chance of showers. Slight chance of a thunderstorm this afternoon with a high in the lower 60s. The chance of rain is 50%. For tonight, showers with chance of thunderstorms in the evening, more likely after midnight. Lows in the lower 50s. East winds 5 to 10 with gusts to 25. Precip probability is near 100%. Thursday, cloudy, showers in the morning, highs in the lower 60s, chance of rain 50%. Temperature now 57 degrees. The time is about 5 minutes after 8 o'clock. 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

0: And good morning to you. It's Over the Hump Day. It's Wednesday, 23rd day of September. Happy birthday, Misty Biddix and David Briggs and Chris Buchanan and Jennifer Burleson. Also, Kelly English, Cynthia Gibson, Melanie Grindstaff, Jeannie McClellan, Ryan Renfro, Lene Rice, Joseph Rinaldi, and Zeb Snyder and Ann Thomas. Happy birthday today. Anyone else with a birthday or an anniversary today? On the 23rd day of the month of September. I really hope it's a groovy day for you and for yours.
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It's about 19 minutes after 8 o'clock. We're looking at 57 degrees. Coming up in a few minutes, we'll have sports, news, and weather as we get you up to date. Got the Pretenders now.

0: MCN Sports. I'm Tony Bixby. Preseason action last night at Lenovo Center in Raleigh. Carolina Hurricanes in a shootout, winning their preseason game with the Florida Panthers 3-2. Phil Spence, a member of NC State's 1974 national championship team, has passed away. Born in Raleigh, he played at Broughton High School, guiding the Caps to the 1971 4A state championship. At NC State, he became a starter in his junior and senior seasons, averaging 11 points and 8 rebounds per game. Later went on to coach at Cary High School, at East Wake, and at North Carolina Central. Phil Spence was 72. The Tampa Bay Rays have clinched their fifth American League East title with a 6-1 win at Yankee Stadium in the second game of doubleheader. Rays manager Kevin Cash:
1: really proud of him, and that, you know, I've reminded Yandy that if he's going to pull out his tomahawk T-bone, we've got three more bites to take out of it. But very impressed, proud of the group, the staff, everybody.
0: And that was a split of the doubleheader. The Yankees won the first game at 2-0. Meanwhile, the Baltimore Orioles and Toronto Blue Jays were rained out. Nationals beat the Tigers 3-1. Mets winners 6-3 over the Texas Rangers. Mets naming Andy Green as their permanent manager, removing the interim title. Same thing happened in Boston, where it's now permanent manager Chad Tracy with the Red Sox. They lost, though, to the Cleveland Guardians 3-2.

0: 2. Pittsburgh Pirates with a 2-0 win over the St. Louis Cardinals. Reds beat the Braves 4-0. Diamondbacks 7-2 over the Rockies. Cubs fell to the Miami Marlins 8-7. Philadelphia Phillies beating the Milwaukee Brewers 6-4. The Dodgers with a 7-0 shutout of the San Diego Padres. And the Twins beat the Giants 3-2. 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Duke football coach Manny Diaz, meeting with the media yesterday, said he expects running back Nate Shepherd to continue to get better as the year goes on.
1: The more people play well around him, and like I said, I think the emergence of our passing offense and our ability to make, you know, some of the one-on-one catches down the field like Solomon and Richardson did is only going to make us more dangerous and make Nate more dangerous.
0: The Atlanta Hawks have traded guards Buddy Hield and Ryan Nembhard in cash to the Charlotte Hornets for forward Dorian Finney-Smith. Each team announced that trade separately yesterday. Hornets had acquired Finney-Smith and 3 second-round draft picks from the Houston Rockets earlier in this offseason. WNBA action last night, Washington over Connecticut 79-69. In overtime, Portland beat Golden State 90-82. Tony Rixby, NCN Sports.
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3: NCN News, I'm Mike Riley. President Trump addressed the UN General Assembly and says Iran is trying to wait out the midterms, accusing it of not realizing he's not running for office.
4: And I'll be here for 2.5 years. The Republican Party is running, and I'll be helping them. But I am not running. I gave absolutely no credence and will not give credence to the election. When it comes to Iran, it doesn't even enter my mind.
3: Republican super PACs are shifting or scrapping millions of dollars in political advertising in North Carolina's U.S. Senate race just weeks before the election day. The North Carolina Department of Transportation is warning drivers about possible travel impacts along NC-12 as a nor'easter develops near the Outer Banks. Sam Walker of OBX News.
4: Running. I gave absolutely no credence and will not give credence to the election when it comes to Iran. It doesn't even enter my mind.
3: Republican super PACs are shifting or scrapping millions of dollars in political advertising in North Carolina's U.S. Senate race just weeks before the election day. The North Carolina Department of Transportation is warning drivers about possible travel impacts along NC-12 as a nor'easter develops near the Outer Banks. Sam Walker of OBX News tells NCN News.
5: There's some concerns that we do have about some travel.
3: Lieutenant Jason Lear told WITN.
6: Carry me down. I think I said about the length of the football field. And I was able to grab 2 trees and throw myself out and wait for a rescue.
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8: The town of Bakersville plans to apply for $500,000 in state disaster recovery funding to restore and improve its downtown creek walk, which was damaged by Hurricane Helene. The proposed project would restore portions of the walking trail and could include a new pedestrian footbridge, improved landscaping, public gathering areas, lighting, signage, and seating. The funding would come from the North Carolina's Community Development Block Grant Disaster Recovery Program. Residents can review the application at Bakersville Town Hall, located at 26 South Mitchell Avenue, from 9 a.m. until 3 p.m. through September the 28th. A public hearing is scheduled for this Monday, September 28th at 6 p.m. at Town Hall. Residents are encouraged to attend and provide input on the proposed project. Written comments must be submitted by noon on Monday. Nearly 2 years after Hurricane Helene, a new search is underway in Yancey County for 2 members of a Ukrainian family who remain missing. 13-year-old Yehensigen and his grandmother, Tetya Nevetna, disappeared when floodwaters swept away their family's home along the South Tow River in September of 2024. The bodies of the boys' parents were recovered following the storm. Yancey County Sheriff Shane Hilliard says crews are now searching a large debris pile near the Tow River campground as storm debris is removed from the property. A State Bureau of Investigation canine trained to detect human remains is assisting with the search. The sheriff says the removal

0: The project provides investigators with access to areas they have been unable to thoroughly search since the storm. County officials estimate the debris removal will cost around $1 million, with FEMA covering the actual cost through its public assistance program. I'm Michael Dardell for WTOE News.
1: And your weather forecast for Mitchell, Gansey, and Avery counties looks like this. We're talking about cloudy skies with a chance of showers, maybe even a thunderstorm this afternoon. High should be in the lower 60s, and the chance of rain overall should be about 50%. Tonight, showers of chance of thunderstorms in the evening. Showers likely after midnight, lows in the lower 50s. East winds 5 to 10, gusts to 25. Precip probability near 100%. Thursday, cloudy, chance of showers in the morning, highs in the lower 60s, chance of rain 50%. Thursday night, cloudy in the evening, partly cloudy overnight, lows should be in the upper 40s, and Friday will be sunny with the high in the upper 60s. It is 57 degrees in Spruce Pine, and the time now is 8:34. 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

0: Wheel in the Sky, that is Journey on WTOE. It is 8:39. 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Appointments are being scheduled right now. 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

Santana featuring Rob Thomas, that is Smooth from 1999 on WTOE and, of course, WTOE.com. Hope you're having a good morning as we're wandering along here on this Wednesday, the 23rd day of the month of September. On Sunday, October the 11th at 3 in the afternoon, First Presbyterian Church, 970 Greenwood Road in Spruce Pine, everyone is invited to celebrate and give thanks to God for the furry and feathery creatures that bring us so much joy and companionship. All visitors and animals of all sizes are welcome. It is a blessing of the animals. It is an outdoor service. Hymns, prayers, readings, and the blessing of each individual animal, as well as remembrance of those mourning the loss of a pet. Bring your own lawn chair. Don't forget to leash or cage your animal, whatever works best to be able to keep it safe. And, be there. Let's see, if by some chance it does rain on Sunday, October the 11th, they have

0: pavilion in the back there behind the sanctuary. They will meet in that covered pavilion. Offering will be received during the course of the event, and that will go to the Mitchell County Animal Rescue. Cash, checks, or bags of pet food will be accepted during that. So again, it's Sunday, October the 11th, 3 in the afternoon, Blessing of the Animals at First Presbyterian Church, 970 Greenwood Road in Spruce Pine.
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0: WTOE, Robin the Oldies. Let's go back to 1989. Yeah. 38 Special. Here's Second Chance.

From the soundtrack of the movie Thelma and Louise, that is Glenn Frey, Part of Me, Part of You. News coming up next. Here's Creedence Clearwater Revival.

0: That's going to do it for me for today. John will be here at midday. I'll see you tomorrow morning at 6 a.m. We'll finish up the week, okay? Okay, keep smiling. Keep searching for that rainbow connection. And whatever you do, you make sure you make your own kind of music, because that's the only music that really matters. Thanks so much for listening and playing along today here at WTOE Spruce Pine.
1: ABC News, I'm Sherry Preston. President Trump welcomes China's President Xi Jinping to Washington later today for a state visit. And ABC's Britt Clennett in China says AI is hanging over their meeting.
2: President Trump has made it very clear that he sees AI as a race the U.S. has to win. And he's resisted regulation. We know that Beijing has called Western safety warnings fear-mongering as well. We heard from Senator Bernie Sanders earlier this week on social media saying for the sake of all of humanity, Trump and Xi must negotiate a treaty around AI before it's too late.
1: This comes after President Trump told the U.N. that he has a big decision to make on Iran, whether to make a deal or, in his words, to annihilate the Islamic Republic. Iran's president addresses the United Nations in a few hours. GasBuddy says the average for a gallon of gas is now $4.48 nationwide. Sources tell ABC the FBI is looking into claims by a hacking group that it stole data on thousands of FBI agents. This is ABC News. The popular social media influencer known as Clavicular has been tied to the online looks-maxing fad, is now charged in Massachusetts with raping a 17-year-old, according to a criminal complaint.
3: This all stems from a case back in 2025 of May, where the victim, who basically alleged that Braden Peters, who goes by Clavicular, injected her with Aqualix, this fat-dissolving substance that is not approved by the FDA, and it was during a live stream in 2025 without the victim's consent. So the lawsuit also accuses Peters of non-consensual sexual encounters with the victim at his parents' home in Cape Cod while she was a minor at the time and was actually intoxicated.
1: ABC's Ashant Singh, Clavicular, real name Braden Peters, responding by saying this happens to all successful young men. People always come after your money. If you went to the St. Louis Cardinals game, September 12th, the health department there says somebody in Section 141 in St. Louis's Busch Stadium has been diagnosed with the measles. Sherry Preston, ABC News.
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0: Remember, coming up this Friday, there's going to be a community giveaway of diapers and clothing at the My Life Center over in Burnsville, 112 Mercy Street. Now, that's just behind the QP over in Burnsville. There'll be all sorts of things that'll be given away. And if you need more information, you can check the My Life Center's Facebook page. 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
4: Your Wednesday forecast here in the North Carolina High Country, and it is an overcast kind of day with patches of light rain and drizzle. This due to a pattern that we call cold air damming, or the wedge, and it's fairly common this time of year, but it keeps us cool. Temperatures upper 50s for highs today. Will be breezy at times with overnight lows in the upper 40s and some patches of rain continuing. Scattered showers prior to 2 p.m. Thursday. I'm meteorologist Chris Michaels in the NCN Weather Center.
5: I wanted to let you know that the next regularly scheduled meeting of the Mitchell County Tourism Development Authority was scheduled on Tuesday, October 20th at 1 in the afternoon. It has been changed due to a board conflict with another event. So the next meeting of the Mitchell County Tourism Development Authority will be on October the 27th, and that will be at 1 in the afternoon, and it will be at the County Administration Building, 26 Crimson Laurel Circle, number 1 in Bakersfield.
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1: ABC News, I'm Sherry Preston. Iran's president set to address the UN this morning, a day after President Trump talked about the decision he has to make. He says to make a deal with Iran is one choice, to annihilate the Islamic Republic is another. Later today, President Trump welcomes China's leader to Washington, ABC's Britt Clenett.
2: President Xi will get a rare greeting from President Trump on the tarmac when he arrives at Joint Base Andrews. That will then kick off some meetings here at the White House. But again, it's unclear what pressure, if any, the president will place on Xi when it comes to Iran.
1: That's ABC's Rachel Scott. AI also expected to be on the agenda. Weather worries across New Mexico. Heavy rain putting practically the entire state under a flood watch. An investigation underway after a notorious hacking group claimed it broke into the job site hosted by the FBI and stole data on thousands of agents and potential agents. More than 100 people now say they've suffered brain injuries riding a roller coaster in California, the X2 at Six Flags Magic Mountain. This is ABC News. A Republican senator is calling for an investigation into the relationship of President Trump's son, Don Jr., and the Russian oligarch who paid for several lavish parties following Donald Jr.'s wedding over the summer. Here's ABC's Rachel Scott.
2: This is a rare break, not just an investigation, but Senator John Curtis is also calling for a subpoena of the president's son after reports that a Russian oligarch with close ties to President Putin paid for a lavish wedding after party for the president's son. Now, the Trump family has said that this was a gift, but Curtis says that a toaster is a wedding gift, not a private wedding lavish after party.
1: The Trump family also says Don Jr. is paying the oligarch back for the wedding party. Hurricane Polo has grown into one of the most powerful Pacific cyclones in decades as it begins to skirt Mexico's southwestern coast as a Category 5 storm. It's described as extremely dangerous as it sits just south of Zihuatanejo in Guerrero State. I'm Sherry Preston, ABC News.
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7: Your Wednesday in the North Carolina high country, cold air damming is keeping our temperatures low and our skies overcast, with patches of light rain continuing throughout the day and into the night. High temperatures today only in the upper 50s, with lows overnight in the upper 40s. We'll see scattered showers continuing Thursday prior to 2 p.m. And once again, high temperatures in the mid to upper 50s. I'm meteorologist Chris Michaels in the NCN Weather Center.
5: Remember, coming up this Friday, there's going to be a community giveaway of diapers and clothing at the My Life Center over in Burnsville, 112 Mercy Street. Now, that's just behind the QP over in Burnsville. 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And if you need more information, you can check the My Life Center's Facebook page. 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

0: Scorpions and Rock You Like a Hurricane. Also heard Peter Gabriel. His Genesis bandmate, Mike Rutherford, will hit the road with his band Mike and the Mechanics for a tour that starts next year, May 8th in England. It's the Back on Track tour. The Genesis side project first launched in 1985 with Paul Young and Paul Carrack. Young sadly passed in 2000, and Carrack did not return after 2004. It's Mike and the Mechanics. 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
4: Your Wednesday forecast here in the North Carolina High Country, and it is an overcast kind of day with patches of light rain and drizzle. This due to a pattern that we call cold air damming or the wedge, and it's fairly common this time of year, but it keeps us cool. Temperatures upper 50s for highs today. Will be breezy at times with overnight lows in the upper 40s and some patches of rain continuing. Scattered showers prior to 2 p.m. Thursday. I'm meteorologist Chris Michaels in the NCN Weather Center.
5: I wanted to let you know that the next regularly scheduled meeting of the Mitchell County Tourism Development Authority was scheduled on Tuesday, October 20th at 1 in the afternoon. It has been changed due to a board conflict with another event. So the next meeting of the Mitchell County Tourism Development Authority will be on October the 27th, and that will be at 1 in the afternoon, and it will be at the County Administration Building, 26 Crimson Laurel Circle, number 1 in Bakersfield.
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0: Mackenzie was easy. Top off of Eliminator. Legs.

0: Misunderstanding and Genesis also linger from the Cranberries, 1993. Dolores writing that one about her first kiss. R.E.M.'s Michael Stipe attended the video shoot for Linger and Cranberries. Misunderstanding and Genesis also linger from the Cranberries, 1993. Dolores writing that one about her first kiss. R.E.M.'s Michael Stipe attended the video shoot for Linger and Cranberries later toured with
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0: David Coverdale turning 75 yesterday. It's Mackenzie, such a fun sports time. About to enter the postseason with baseball. Football is back, and of course, there's soccer. And Mexico begins its U.S. tour this weekend against Colombia on Saturday. Tuesday, they play Peru, and then it is a rematch of the 2025 Gold Cup final between Mexico and the U.S. That's October 3rd, and the game's going to be on TNT and HBO Max.
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0: president welcomes Chinese leader Xi Jinping to the White House for a state dinner. The war with Iran and AI both expected to be topics. Virtually the entire state of New Mexico is under a flood watch today. Some areas could get 2 inches of rain an hour. New study on millions of kids shows no link between Tylenol and autism or ADHD. This is ABC News. No early withdrawal penalty for the guy who literally found a buried treasure in Germany. Here's ABC's Dave Packer.
1: His metal detector kept beeping, and Oliver Reddell knew he had stumbled upon something big under his feet in western Germany. So he called experts who started digging and found it. 934 Roman silver denarii. Experts say that's the biggest coin treasure ever found in Germany from the time of the Roman Emperor Hadrian. 6 years of take-home pay for a Roman legionnaire. There were no banks, so he could have buried it and died before he could tell anyone about it. The coins went on display at the LVR Landis Museum in Bonn on Tuesday. Dave Packer, ABC News.
0: Apple is hoping you'll want to pay for the hardware, not just the answers. The company is pitching its upgraded Mac Minis and Mac Studio machines as a way to get the benefits of AI without having to rely on cloud computing. Instead, Apple says its machines can handle AI loads locally, meaning users don't have to pay for the tokens used to purchase the results. Sherry Preston, ABC News.
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6: Your Wednesday in the North Carolina high country, cold air damming is keeping our temperatures low and our skies overcast, with patches of light rain continuing throughout the day and into the night. High temperatures today only in the upper 50s, with lows overnight in the upper 40s. We'll see scattered showers continuing Thursday prior to 2 p.m. And once again, high temperatures in the mid to upper 50s. I'm meteorologist Chris Michaels in the NCN Weather Center.
4: 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Remember, coming up this Friday, there's going to be a community giveaway of diapers and clothing at the My Life Center over in Burnsville, 112 Mercy Street. Now, that's just behind the QP over in Burnsville. There'll be all sorts of things that'll be given away, and if you need more information, you can check the My Life Center.

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0: Mr. Jones and the Counting Crows on a Wednesday. The drawing for the Powerball is tonight. The jackpot to $332 million. A man who won a $167.3 million Powerball jackpot last year, arrested for the fifth time a few days ago after deputies found him asleep in a running car at a Walmart parking lot. He and his mother actually won Kentucky's largest ever Powerball jackpot last April, and multiple encounters with law enforcement followed that lottery win for the guy. Fifth arrest. Sounds like a lot of his money's getting used to pay the courts. It's Mackenzie this fall. Kohl's has denim for every style, every fit, and every family, but mostly for you. 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
6: Your Wednesday forecast here in the North Carolina High Country, and it is an overcast kind of day with patches of light rain and drizzle. This due to a pattern that we call cold air damming, or the wedge, and it's fairly common this time of year, but it keeps us cool. Temperatures upper 50s for highs today. Will be breezy at times with overnight lows in the upper 40s and some patches of rain continuing. Scattered showers prior to 2 p.m. Thursday. I'm meteorologist Chris Michaels in the NCN Weather Center.
7: I wanted to let you know that the next regularly scheduled meeting of the Mitchell County Tourism Development Authority was scheduled on Tuesday, October 20th at 1 in the afternoon. It has been changed due to a board conflict with another event. So the next meeting of the Mitchell County Tourism Development Authority will be on October the 27th, and that will be at 1 in the afternoon, and it will be at the County Administration Building, 26 Crimson Laurel Circle, number 1 in Bakersville. 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
0: It's Mackenzie with the Tubes for you on a hump day. 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

0: Roxanne and the Police, the BBC refusing to play that one. Today, 2002, Sting won Best Musical Performance for Sting in Tuscany All This Time, and the Best Reality TV Show went to The Osbournes, which I'm sure Sting was not a fan of. Ozzy and Sting, not too fond of each other. Ozzy delivering a final signature jab at him in his documentary, Ozzy, No Escape From Now, remarking about his own declining health and mortality. He said, "It could have been worse. I could have been Sting."
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0: O'Reilly on a Wednesday. It's Mackenzie in theaters this weekend. The re-release of Avengers Endgame. Such a great movie. 94% Rotten Tomatoes. I suppose they're putting it out there to get you in the mood for Avengers Doomsday coming December 18th. Also in theaters on Friday, Heart of the Beast with Brad Pitt. The animated Forgotten Island from DreamWorks. And you have Prime Time. Robert Pattinson as Chris Hansen. 93% Rotten Tomatoes for that one.
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1: I'm Sherry Preston. Iran's president addressing the UN General Assembly through a translator. His remarks coming a day after President Trump warned he might annihilate the Islamic Republic if no deal is reached to end the war.
2: He must know that the resistance of the Iranian people will only increase in the face of sanctions, increased pressure, increased bullying. We will never bow our head or bend at the knee.
1: Chinese President Xi Jinping will be at the White House this afternoon. President Trump planning to greet him on the tarmac as his plane lands for a state visit. The estate of Dolly Parton is accusing Parton's nephew of threatening to commit violence and destroy his aunt's legacy. Court documents filed in Nashville say Brian Seaver denies it, but the estate has filed a restraining order against him. Colosseum in Rome has been closed to mourn a 22-year-old worker who fell and died on Tuesday while trying to install a cable for a lighting project. This is ABC News. Is the X2 roller coaster at Six Flags Magic Mountain in Southern California causing brain injuries for riders? More than 100 people who filed a lawsuit against the park say yes. Here's ABC's Sophie Flay.
3: In July, Pamela Gillen says she rode the X2 roller coaster at Six Flags Magic Mountain in Southern California and ended up needing emergency brain surgery and was left in a coma.
4: I remember trying to get off the ride and needing help. I was confused and disoriented. And I remember seeing the fear in my daughter's eyes. My next memory is waking up in the hospital about 2 weeks later.
3: Naomi Greer Wilkinson says she got on the X2, and today she's still on a ventilator.
1: Six Flags says a ride cannot cause brain injuries in a normal rider using it as instructed. In the Pacific, Cyclone Polo has grown to one of the most powerful storms ever, Category 5. It's expected to bring dangerous wind and rain to parts of Mexico. I'm Sherry Preston, ABC News.
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0: Wednesday in the North Carolina High Country, and it's a cool and gray day. It's damp out there as well. Patches of light rain and drizzle will be possible from time to time. All of this due to cold air damming, otherwise known as the wedge. That is going to keep us cool in the upper 50s for highs, upper 40s for lows overnight, with patches of light rain scattered prior to 2 p.m. Thursday. High temperatures even still in the mid to upper 50s. I'm meteorologist Chris Michaels in the NCN Weather Center.
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3: Okay, I realized we had a little bit of dead air for a second. There was a little bit of technical difficulty there. I am John Scott. I'm hanging out with you this afternoon for the next hour. The current time is 12:06. I do apologize for that dead air just then. But our current temperature right now in Bakersville is 63 degrees, and over in Spruce Pine, it's 60.6, 60 degrees. Man, I'm loving these cooler temperatures. Take a break from hotter temperatures. Speaking of weather, I got your Western North Carolina weather coming up, and then I'm going to have your local weather right after that. And then in just a little bit, we're going to have some local news. Coming up is Bakersville seeks $500,000 for a creek walk restoration. And new search underway for two missing Helene victims in Yancey County. So stick around for that. And I'll also have your birthday list coming right up. The Western North Carolina from the New North Carolina News Network is brought to you by Fortner Auto Owners.
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0: Wednesday in the North Carolina High Country, and it's a cool and gray day. It's damp out there as well. Patches of light rain and drizzle will be possible from time to time. All of this due to cold air damming, otherwise known as the wedge. That is going to keep us cool in the upper 50s for highs, upper 40s for lows overnight, with patches of light rain scattered prior to 2 p.m. Thursday. High temperatures even still in the mid to upper 50s. I'm meteorologist Chris Michaels in the NCN Weather Center.
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3: 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That's why you don't give a part-timer a coffee break, because we forget which buttons to push when. So again, that weather was brought to you by the Fortner Auto Owners, and as you heard previously, the CeeLo Commons yard sale information. Your current temperature again right now is 64 degrees in Bakersville. And if I can grab the right mouse, it's 61 degrees in Spruce Pine. It's starting to get warm up a little bit. Your current weather for the next few days, tonight, you're going to have showers with a chance of thunderstorms in the evening, then showers likely after midnight. You're going to have patchy fog, lows in the lower 50s, wind gust up to 30 miles an hour later, and then a chance of rain is going to be near 100%. So I guess near would be like 99%. And then Thursday is going to be mostly cloudy, a 50% chance of showers in the morning with patchy fog, highs in the lower 60s. Thursday night becoming partly cloudy, lows in the mid 40s. Friday is going to be sunny, highs in the upper 60s. Friday night is going to be mostly clear, lows in the lower 40s. If you're going to the football game Friday night, make sure you take a blanket. Ladies especially, because you know you're going to get chilly. Thursday, with a 50% chance of showers, you might want to take an umbrella if you're going to the JV game. So that is your local weather. Now it's time to recognize some local celebrities this morning, or actually this afternoon, since it's a little after 12. Current time is 12:10, so it is afternoon. WTOE would like to recognize the following people and wish them all a very happy birthday. Misty Biddix, David Briggs, Chris Buchanan, Jennifer Burleson, Kelly English. We also want to wish happy birthday to Cynthia Gibson, Melanie Grindstaff, Gene McClellan, Ryan Renfro, Lainey Rice, and also a special happy birthday to Joseph Rinaldi, Zeb Snyder, and Ann Thomas. Hope you all have a wonderful, blessed, and awesome birthday. Many blessings today. Speaking of JV and varsity football, so tomorrow night, September 24th, Thursday, JV football, Madison is going to be at Owen. Mountain Heritage is going to host Robbinsville, and Mitchell is going to host Rosman. So all those games start at 6, except for Madison. Madison, as I said, is going to be at Owen down in Swannanoa at 6:30. Friday, your varsity football, Avery's going to be at Owen at 7:30. Madison's going to be at Mountain Heritage. That ought to be a really good game, starting at 7:30. And Mitchell will be at Polk. And don't forget, if you cannot make it to the game, either third, well, if you can't make it on Friday, we will host it right here on the radio.
4: NCN News, I'm Mike Riley. The NCDOT is warning drivers about possible travel impacts along NC Highway 12 as a nor'easter develops near the Outer Banks. Sam Walker of OBX News tells NCN News.
5: As we get Thursday into Friday, that's when an ocean overwash potential has to push the sand and water, ocean water, onto Highway 12 and create that travel hazard and possibly close things down for folks trying to get from Hatteras back to the northern beaches and the mainland.
4: Addressing the UN General Assembly on Tuesday, President Trump said he's showing strength on the global stage while other leaders equivocate.
6: I have no interest in leaving dangers to grow for another day. I do not believe in letting problems fester. They only become harder to solve. So while others have talked, I have acted.
4: Meanwhile, Iran's president said Wednesday that his people have been victims of terrorism by the United States. He is delivering a rare wartime speech at the UN General Assembly a day after President Trump's speech. Charlotte Mecklenburg school board members met last night, voted 5-4 to terminate Superintendent Dr. Crystal Hill. Board member Sherlita Hatch said at the meeting,
7: if a principal, which many of them have been, were suspended and came back in the media from what we have seen for weeks, what we are saying as a board is that that is okay, and that is what we expect.
4: Tensions remain high in Pender County after two commissioners missed this week's Board of Commissioners meeting. Randy Burton and Jerry Groves were absent from the meeting, leaving the board unable to conduct official business. Groves telling WWAY,
8: I feared for my safety. Did a cartoon with tombstones in the back with three crosses with me in it. Isn't that pretty serious? I would think so.
4: You're listening to NCN News.
3: Cartoon with crosses and gravestones. I don't know what that means. I don't know why I would fear for his life, but anyway, again, I'm John Scott with you. The time now is 12:14. We've got, 64 degrees over in Bakersville and 61 degrees in Spruce Pine. I got a few announcements for you for community events.
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9: The town of Bakersville plans to apply for $500,000 in state disaster recovery funding to restore and improve its downtown creek walk, which was damaged by Hurricane Helene. The proposed project would restore portions of the walking trail and could include a new pedestrian footbridge, improved landscaping, public gathering areas, lighting, signage, and seating. The funding would come from the North Carolina's Community Development Block Grant Disaster Recovery Program. Residents can review the application at Bakersville Town Hall, located at 26 South Mitchell Avenue, from 9 a.m. until 3 p.m. through September the 28th. A public hearing is scheduled for this Monday, September 28th at 6 p.m. at Town Hall. Residents are encouraged to attend and provide input on the proposed project. Written comments must be submitted by noon on Monday. Nearly 2 years after Hurricane Helene, a new search is underway in Yancey County for two members of a Ukrainian family who remain missing. 13-year-old Yehensigen and his grandmother, Tetya Nevetna, disappeared when floodwaters swept away their family's home along the South Tow River in September of 2024. The bodies of the boys' parents were recovered following the storm. Yancey County Sheriff Shane Hilliard says crews are now searching a large debris pile near the Tow River campground as storm debris is removed from the property. A State Bureau of Investigation canine trained to detect human remains is assisting with the search. The sheriff says the removal project provides investigators with access to areas they have been unable to thoroughly search since the storm. County officials estimate the debris removal will cost around $1 million, with FEMA covering the actual cost through its public assistance program. I'm Michael Dardell for WTOE News.
3: Man, I'll tell you what, if you can't laugh at your own mistakes, you need to listen to some more comedy. I'm telling you, folks, I'm having a rough time today, but that's okay. It's still a learning curve. I got a few announcements for you. AltaPass closure is underway. AltaPass Highway is going to be closed to all traffic between Duncan Street and Tempe Mountain Road. The closure is due to down data cables in or blocking the roadway. There's no current information on when this roadway will be reopened, but all traffic should use Tempe Mountain Road to access AltaPass Highway above the closure. If you would like, there is a blood drive currently going on as we speak up until 3:30 today. 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The My Life Center community giveaway is this Friday from 10 a.m. to 1 p.m., located at 112 Mercy Street, which is behind the QP station in Burnsville. They ask for no early birds, please. Check out their Facebook for weather updates, but they've got diapers and clothes and some other stuff. So if you're in need of diapers or clothes, go check them out. Also, Hearts and Handlebars presents Ladies First Charity Ride. They benefit My Sister's Place, not my actual sister because I don't have a sister, but the location of My Sister's Place. This is going to be held down at the Madco Brew House, located in 45 North Main Street in Marshall. Registration's at 11:30 on Saturday, and kickstands will be up at 1 p.m. If you have any questions, you can check out ladiesfirstcharityride@gmail.com. Coming up on September 29th, the Mitchell County Chamber of Commerce is having an evening of conversation and community engagement at their upcoming candidate forum. It's, again, September 29th at 6 p.m. at the Mitchell County Historic Courthouse, the little white one there on the corner. Come listen, come learn, and be informed. Your voice and your vote matter to the future of our community. They hope to see you there. A lot of people don't realize that local elections and local politics affect you more than anything on the national scale. So get out there, be active, be proactive, get out there and learn, and do not be afraid to ask these candidates the hard questions. That's what they're running for office for. Ask them the hard questions. Make them give you the answer you're looking for. But it's very important. Get out there and do that. And lastly, the Tocane Beekeepers Association presents the 11th annual Malin Black Jar Honey Tasting Contest and Community Merchant Silent Auction. What they're doing is they're having a honey tasting taste test. And for the a mere donation of $10 is the recommended donation, you can vote for the best honey in Mitchell, Avery, and Yancey counties. Anybody can enter this. You do not have to be a member of the Tocane Beekeepers Association. So if you raise bees and you want to find out how your honey stacks up against some of these in the Tocane Beekeepers Association, you can email bekbk@tocanebeekeepers.net to find out how to register and to get entered to have your honey taste tested and how it compares to others. It's going to be located at the Home Place Beer Company, located on the mezzanine at 321 Main Street in Burnsville. As always, if you have any questions about any of these announcements and events that I just listed off, feel free to visit our website at WTOE.com and click on the community tab, or you can even click the news tab to find out more about those local news that you heard just a minute ago. Next up is the Webb Funeral Home announcements, and after that, we'll do the swap shop.
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1: 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And once again, 828-467-3453. If you're interested in any of these items that I've read off today or to find others that may be out on there, you can always go to our website, and it will be in the navy blue tab on the second entry from the right next to obituaries. It says Swap Shop. You can hit the drop-down menu and search for all of these or any others that may be out there. Your current time is 12:37, and your current temperature over in Bakersville is 65 degrees. And in Spruce Pine, it is currently 61 degrees. Stand by. I've got some point of view commentary coming up, and we will be starting the gospel hymn time shortly after.
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1: Okay, the time now again is 12:39, and I'm John Scott with you for the next 20 minutes. Don't forget that your current temperatures, if I can hit the right tab, is 65 degrees in Bakersville, 61 degrees in Spruce Pine. And your weather for tonight is going to be showers with a chance of thunderstorms in the evening. Showers likely after midnight. Patchy fog. You're also going to have winds from 5 to 10 miles an hour, gusts up to 30 miles an hour with a chance of rain near 100%. Tomorrow is going to be mostly cloudy, a 50% chance of showers in the morning with patchy fog as well. Highs will be in the lower 60s. Thursday night, those JV games, junior varsity games, are going to be... Your weather for that is going to be becoming partly cloudy with lows in the mid-40s. So, ladies, be sure to take a blanket. And then Friday, it's going to be sunny, highs in the upper 60s. Friday night's going to be mostly clear, lows in the lower 40s also. So just leave that blanket in the car and take it with you. I've got a point of view coming up with Mr. J.R. Dell Sink, and then we're going to start your gospel hymn time.
6: The following point of view is presented in memory of J.R. Dell Sink.
7: An angel says never borrow from the future. If you worry about what may happen tomorrow and it doesn't happen, you've worried in vain. Even if it does happen, you have to worry twice. Some ways to reduce stress: pray. Go to bed on time. Get up on time so you can start the day unrushed. Say no to projects that won't fit into your time schedule or that will compromise your mental health. Delegate tasks to capable others. Simplify and unclutter your life. Less is more, although one is often not enough, two are often too many. Allow extra time to do things and to get to places. Pace yourself. Spread out big changes and difficult projects over time. Don't lump all the hard things together. Take one day at a time. Separate worries from concerns. If you can't do anything about a situation, just forget it. Have backups, an extra key in your wallet, an extra house key buried maybe in the garden, extra stamps, etc. KMS, keep your mouth shut. This simple piece of advice can prevent an enormous amount of trouble. KMS. Do something for the kid in you every day. Get enough rest, eat right, get organized so everything has its place. Write down thoughts and inspirations. Every day, find a little time to be alone. Take a time to try to nip small problems in the bud. Don't wait until it's time to go to bed to try. Make friends with good people. Laugh. Laugh some more. Take your work seriously, but not yourself at all. Develop a forgiving attitude. Most people are doing the best they can. Be kind to unkind people. They probably need it most of all. Sit on your ego. Talk less. Listen more. Slow down. Remind yourself that you're not the general manager of the universe. Every night before bed, think of one thing that you're grateful for that you've never been grateful for before. It helps. Well, some thoughts there and ways to help reduce stress. Remember, friendship is not a big thing. It's a million little things. That's how it looks from this point of view.
1: Some great advice from Mr. J.R. Del Sink right there. Even today, it's still great advice. I'm John Scott with you today. For the next little while, we're getting ready to start your gospel hymn time. And first in the chute is Ricky Skaggs and the Whites with Blessed Assurance.

0: That's Ricky Skaggs and the Wyatts with Blessed Assurance. And that's my story, and I'm sticking to it because I'm praising my Savior all the day long. Hope you are as well.
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0: All right, next up is The Marksman with Just As I Am. I got the Statler Brothers coming up after that. And then I have a special song that I've heard recently. Someone shared it with me, and it's a super powerful song. It gave me goosebumps, and every time I listen to it, I get emotional and my arms get goosebumps. So stick around for that one. That's going to be the last song for the day. So stay tuned for it, and I hope it's a blessing for you. But here's The Marksman with Just As I Am.

There absolutely is power in the blood of the Lamb. And just before that was the Statler Brothers, in case you did not recognize that wonderful quartet sound. And before that was the Marksmen with Just As I Am. And you know, God just wants you just as you are. He doesn't care what about your past. He doesn't care what you've done, what you look like, or what your last name is, or anything that you have done. He just wants you just as you are. That's why he says, come to me and I will give you rest. That's powerful in itself right there. Next up, Alison Krauss and the Cox Family. And then right after that, I got that special song I was talking about.

That's Allison Krauss and the Cox family with I Know Who Holds Tomorrow. All right, so I know you've been anticipating this for a little bit, holding on to your seats, waiting to hear what this special song is. I'm John Scott with you. The time now is 12:57. This song's going to take us to the top of the hour, and then ABC News will be after that. But I want to give you a little bit of history on this. So a friend of mine sent me this for somebody else. That thought of them and wanted me to pass it on, so I did. This is by something called Still Heals, which Google says is an online Christian country gospel music project. It publishes faith-based, inspirational, and AI-assisted worship songs on streaming services. And I got to tell you, this, it says that it takes after it takes up styles like Chris Stapleton and Jelly Roll. And anyway, this, folks, I'm telling you, this is powerful. You're going to want to get a Kleenex. And I encourage you, don't listen to the music itself, period, but listen to the lyrics. Listen to the words themselves. And I hope it's an inspiration for you. This is called God Didn't Let Me Break.

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0: I told you it was powerful. I told you. I hope you got Kleenex close by, because that's just a super, super powerful song. Goosebumps galore. All right. That's it for me, John Scott. ABC News is next. You're listening to Rolling the Oldies, WTOE Spruce Pine.
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0: ABC News, I'm Brian Clark. Iran's president at the UN General Assembly said his country would not be bullied a day after President Trump threatened annihilation. Masoud Pezeshkian said through a translator the U.S. is acting unlawfully.
1: They came into surrounding territories and targeted our universities, our healthcare centers, our schools, our hospitals, our infrastructures, all of it against international law.
0: President Trump will greet China's Xi Jinping himself today at Andrews Air Force Base as the Chinese leader makes his first state visit to the U.S. in over a decade. Disgraced film mogul Harvey Weinstein sentenced to 15 years in prison in New York for a 2006 sex assault. His original conviction had been overturned. He was convicted for a second time. And Dolly Parton's estate seeking a restraining order against her nephew Brian Seaver, who headed her security detail. He says it's a publicity stunt. This is ABC News. In Texas, criminal charges could be on the way for the surviving owners of Camp Mystic, says ABC's Jim Ryan.
2: Search warrants executed on the Eastland family, owners of Camp Mystic since 1939, suggest that the Eastlands may face criminal charges related to the deaths of 25 campers and two counselors in last year's Hill Country flood. Co-owner Dick Eastland also died in the disaster. The New York Times quotes affidavits suggesting that charges could include manslaughter, criminally negligent homicide, and child abandonment.
0: The owners are already facing five civil lawsuits. An extreme roller coaster in California is being blamed for allegedly causing major brain injuries. Several suits have been filed against Six Flags Magic Mountain for operating the X2 roller coaster. The suits say the park knew the risk was too great for riders. Some plaintiffs say the rides led to multiple people ending up in the hospital. Six Flags would not comment on the suits, but says the ride has been closed. I'm Brian Clark, ABC News.
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6: 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Now, that's just behind the QP over in Burnsville. There'll be all sorts of things that'll be given away. And if you need more information, you can check the My Life Center's Facebook page. 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
5: Wednesday in the North Carolina High Country, and it's a cool and gray day. It's damp out there as well. Patches of light rain and drizzle will be possible from time to time. All of this due to cold air damming, otherwise known as the wedge. That is going to keep us cool in the upper 50s for highs, upper 40s for lows overnight, with patches of light rain scattered prior to 2 p.m. Thursday. High temperatures even still in the mid to upper 50s. I'm meteorologist Chris Michaels in the NCN Weather Center.
6: I wanted to let you know that the next regularly scheduled meeting of the Mitchell County Tourism Development Authority was scheduled on Tuesday, October 20th at 1 in the afternoon. It has been changed due to a board conflict with another event. So the next meeting of the Mitchell County Tourism Development Authority will be on October the 27th, and that will be at 1 in the afternoon, and it will be at the County Administration Building, 26 Crimson Laurel Circle, number 1 in Bakersfield.
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0: Silent Running for Mike and the Mechanics, Mike Rutherford of Genesis fame. That side project first launched in 1985. Mike Rutherford, Paul Carrick, Young passed away 2000. Carrick did not return after 2004. But Mike and the Mechanics are going to tour Europe next year starting in May. It's the Back on Track tour. 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
2: 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The government is over $38 trillion in debt, which means the IRS isn't slowing down. 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So it's not surprising if you're one of the millions of Americans that owe back taxes to the IRS. 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
2: Here's the deal. The government is over $38 trillion in debt, which means the IRS isn't slowing down. And the tax code is complex and unforgiving. So it's not surprising if you're one of the millions of Americans that owe back taxes to the IRS. 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And the tax code is complex and unforgiving. 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

0: Rock and roll and Zap. Robert Plant receiving a Lifetime Achievement Award at the Americana Honors and Awards Ceremony at the Ryman. This was back on the 16th. On the 18th, Robert Plant and Saving Grace kicked off the tour. And for the tour opener, he surprised fans by doing Zeppelin's Ramble On live for the first time in 7 years. He also added a live cover of Babe, I'm Gonna Leave You. Check it out. 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
1: Wednesday in the North Carolina High Country, and it's a cool and gray day. It's damp out there as well. Patches of light rain and drizzle will be possible from time to time. All of this due to cold air damming, otherwise known as the wedge. That is going to keep us cool in the upper 50s for highs, upper 40s for lows overnight, with patches of light rain scattered prior to 2 p.m. Thursday. High temperatures even still in the mid to upper 50s. I'm meteorologist Chris Michaels in the NCN Weather Center.
2: I wanted to let you know that the next regularly scheduled meeting of the Mitchell County Tourism Development Authority was scheduled on Tuesday, October 20th at 1 in the afternoon. It has been changed due to a board conflict with another event. So the next meeting of the Mitchell County Tourism Development Authority will be on October the 27th, and that will be at 1 in the afternoon, and it will be at the County Administration Building, 26 Crimson Laurel Circle, number 1 in Bakersville. 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
1: Every day.

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How far off, I sat and wondered. 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Ain't it funny how the night moves when you just don't seem to have as much to lose. 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

0: Are they singing about the weekend? The waiting is the hardest part. Tom Petty and the Heartbreakers. Actor Channing Tatum denying rumors that he runs a burner Instagram account, calling the speculation hilarious and confirming he only has his official at Channing Tatum profile. The alleged burner account posted comments about his ex, Zoe Kravitz, and Harry Styles, and I guess showed Tatum as the sole followers, so that's what prompted speculation. He said, come on, I can't believe you're all believing this. Like, I have nothing else to do with my free time. 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
7: Well, good afternoon to you. It is Wednesday, the 23rd day of September. Happy birthday to Misty Biddix and to David Briggs, to Chris Buchanan and Jennifer Burleson, to Kelly English and Cynthia Gibson, to Melanie Grindstaff and Jeannie McClellan, Ryan Renfro and Lene Rice, Joseph Rinaldi, Zeb Snyder and Ed Thomas, and anyone else with a birthday or an anniversary today. Happy birthday, happy anniversary. I really hope it's good days for you and for yours. 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Mitchell Giving Gardens is having another one of their harvest tables on Friday. It will be from 4:30 until 6 p.m. at their location there at Riverside Park, off of East Tappan Street in Spruce Pine. 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Everyone's welcome. Just bring your bags and come take a look at what they've got and take you home some goodies. You'll be glad you did. Mitchell Giving Gardens Harvest Table, fresh produce, no cost, fresh food market is Friday beginning at 4:30 going to 6 p.m. at Riverside Park in Spruce Pine. Also, earlier in the day on Friday the 25th, the My Life Center over in Burnsville, which is behind the QP station just as you go into Burnsville at 112 Mercy Street, 10 a.m. until 1 p.m., they're giving away diapers, they are giving away clothing, and it's a community giveaway. Just check out their Facebook page and just go on over and take advantage of that on Friday, 10 a.m. until 1 p.m. That's at the My Life Center. Also want to remind you, a special event is coming up. Hearts and Handlebars presents the annual Ladies First Charity Motorcycle Ride. It's Saturday. It starts at the Madco Brew House at 45 North Main Street in Marshall. Registration at 11:30. Kickstands up at 1. $20 to ride, $10 for passengers, and it all benefits My Sister's Place, supporting women and children victims of domestic violence. It's open to all motorcycles and all riders. The ladies will lead, and be there on Saturday at 11:30 to register. 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

0: Eric Clapton after midnight on a Wednesday in theaters this weekend. The re-release of Avengers Endgame, which I've seen so many times, but never got to see it in theaters, so might check that out. Great movie, 94% Rotten Tomatoes. I'm assuming they're releasing that to get you ready for Avengers Doomsday out in December. Also out on Friday, Brad Pitt and Heart of the Beast, the animated Forgotten Island from DreamWorks, and also Primetime with Robert Pattinson as Chris Hansen. 93% Rotten Tomatoes. It's Mackenzie and I'm out. Have a great Wednesday.
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1: ABC News, I'm Brian Clark. Rural Americans have been part of the Republican Party's base, and a new AP Kaiser Family Foundation poll shows some concern in the group heading into the midterms. It found the cost of living was a top issue, and that 75% of respondents say cost of living was only fair or poor in their community. ABC's Elizabeth Schulze says fuel prices are driving costs higher.
2: Regular gas this morning, $4.49 a gallon. That's the highest since May, and it's up from $2.94 at the start of the Iran war. Diesel is now averaging $6.52 a gallon. That's up from $3.74 when the war began.
1: And the war has been a major topic at the UN General Assembly, where today Iran's president said the country would not bow to bullying, but left the door open for negotiations. Disgraced film producer Harvey Weinstein was sentenced to 15 years in prison today in New York for the 2006 sex assault of a production assistant. This is ABC News. A new study published in Developmental Medicine and Child Neurology found no link between Tylenol use during pregnancy and disorders in children like ADHD or autism, says ABC's Hannah Batah.
3: The review comes after President Trump claimed without evidence that Tylenol during pregnancy was dangerous. That suggestion prompting pushback from medical organizations like the American College of Obstetrics and Gynecology, which noted that fever and pain during pregnancies can lead to dangerous complications.
1: There's a new Rubik's Cube speed champ, and ABC's Sherry Preston says she still needs a babysitter.
4: A six-year-old

0: girl from China has set a new women's world record by solving Rubik's cubes at an average pace of just over 4 seconds per cube. Wearing a red hairband with a bow, Lian Yunzi looked serious as her little fingers moved quickly during the competition in Wuhan. She smiled proudly and clapped her hands after one attempt took her only 3.5 seconds. Sherry Preston, ABC News.
1: Brian Clark, ABC News.
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6: Wednesday in the North Carolina High Country, and it's a cool and gray day. It's damp out there as well. Patches of light rain and drizzle will be possible from time to time. All of this due to cold air damming, otherwise known as the wedge. That is going to keep us cool in the upper 50s for highs, upper 40s for lows overnight, with patches of light rain scattered prior to 2 p.m. Thursday. High temperatures even still in the mid to upper 50s. I'm meteorologist Chris Michaels in the NCN Weather Center.
7: Remember, coming up this Friday, there's going to be a community giveaway of diapers and clothing at the My Life Center over in Burnsville, 112 Mercy Street, and that's just behind the QP over in Burnsville. 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
4: Wednesday in the North Carolina High Country, and it's a cool and gray day. It's damp out there as well. Patches of light rain and drizzle will be possible from time to time. All of this due to cold air damming, otherwise known as the wedge. That is going to keep us cool in the upper 50s for highs, upper 40s for lows overnight, with patches of light rain scattered prior to 2 p.m. Thursday. High temperatures, even still in the mid to upper 50s. I'm meteorologist Chris Michaels in the NCN Weather Center.
5: I wanted to let you know that the next regularly scheduled meeting of the Mitchell County Tourism Development Authority was scheduled on Tuesday, October 20th at 1 in the afternoon. It has been changed due to a board conflict with another event. So the next meeting of the Mitchell County Tourism Development Authority will be on October the 27th, and that will be at 1 in the afternoon, and it will be at the County Administration Building, 26 Crimson Laurel Circle, number 1 in Bakersfield.
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9: Hey, it's Dan. I hope your hump day is going well. Right now we have Billy Joel. It's Still Rock and Roll to Me.

0: Van Halen with Love Walks In, and all is still not well between former lead singer Sammy Hagar and Alex Van Halen, the drummer. There was a flare-up earlier this month where Alex Van Halen called Sammy Hagar an idiot, and then Sammy Hagar kind of responded saying that, you know, Alex Van Halen is ignoring the Van Hagar era, and he would like him to say what his issue is. But a lot of people say the issue, they believe, is Sammy Hagar's book from 2011, which exposed some of Eddie Van Halen's issues, including drinking. I guess that really didn't sit well with Alex Van Halen. And the rumor is that's the root of this complete animosity that they have.
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0: Dave Mason, we just disagree. And in the NFL, the Giants may have lost Jackson Dart, their quarterback, for the season. So he got injured Monday, and initially they were thinking it wasn't that serious, but now they're saying he might be out for the year, which is really not good the way Jameis Winston played quarterback for the Giants on Monday. I was surprised how bad he was, because Jameis Winston has always been productive. He's always made big plays, but then he has a big mistake or two, and that's the knock on him. He just looked bad on Monday. I was watching that game thinking, was Jameis Winston taking a smoke break when they were going over the game plan? What is this? What happened?
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1: ABC News, I'm Brian Clark. Iran's president told the United Nations General Assembly today the country would not be bullied, but opened the door to negotiations with the U.S. about ending the fighting. On the sidelines of the U.N., President Trump's Board of Peace unveiled a plan to rebuild Gaza, saying it would cost almost $2.5 billion. Board member Jared Kushner, the president's son-in-law, said,
2: I think there's been great cooperation and there's been much more efficiency to allow the aid to reach the people more directly and to eliminate a lot of the challenges and obstacles that were being put before United Nations.
1: Tomorrow, President Trump will host China's Xi Jinping for a state visit at the White House. The war in Iran and artificial intelligence are expected to be key topics. Dolly Parton's estate turned into a legal battleground involving the trustees and her nephew. The estate seeking a restraining order against Brian Seaver, who announced her death last month, saying he's threatening violence. This is ABC News. One of the nation's most famous roller coasters is the subject of new lawsuits. Over 100 people say they suffered brain damage after riding the X2 at Six Flags Magic Mountain in Southern California. Pamela Guillen says she rode the coaster, passed out, and woke up in a hospital 2 weeks later.
3: I have suffered a traumatic brain injury and needed emergency brain surgery to stop the bleeding and had to be intubated. I was in a coma. I spent almost a month at the hospital.
1: Park lawyers argue the forces cannot cause brain injury in a normal rider using it as instructed and that the ride's been closed since July. Former NFL star Antonio Brown's accepting a plea deal in a Florida attempted murder case. His attorney says the charge will be reduced to aggravated assault and he'll only get probation. 2 weeks ago, Brown's accuser said he'd no longer take part in the prosecution stemming from the 2025 incident. Brown had faced decades in prison. I'm Brian Clark, ABC News.
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8: Wednesday in the North Carolina High Country, and it's a cool and gray day. It's damp out there as well. Patches of light rain and drizzle will be possible from time to time. All of this due to cold air damming, otherwise known as the wedge. That is going to keep us cool in the upper 50s for highs, upper 40s for lows overnight, with patches of light rain scattered prior to 2 p.m. Thursday. High temperatures even still in the mid to upper 50s. I'm meteorologist Chris Michaels in the NCN Weather Center.
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0: If you're a hip, cool, fashionable trendsetter, thanks for listening. 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

Supertramp with the logical song. Dan here. And in a few minutes, I want to tell you a surprising animal discovery. Chimps may be smarter than we thought. I'll tell you about that in a few. But right now, it's Extreme with Wholehearted.

0: John Mellencamp with ROCK in the USA. And chimpanzees may actually teach their children how to use tools. So this came from video from Senegal that seemed to show adults demonstrating techniques and then guiding youngsters physically on how to use said tools, which they say would be beyond just imitation and actually be teaching. They think chimpanzees may actually teach their kids things. If we ever get video from Senegal of chimpanzees teaching their kids how to drive a car, I will really freak out. 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
3: High temperatures, even still in the mid to upper 50s. I'm meteorologist Chris Michaels in the NCN Weather Center.
4: I wanted to let you know that the next regularly scheduled meeting of the Mitchell County Tourism Development Authority was scheduled on Tuesday, October 20th at 1 in the afternoon. It has been changed due to a board conflict with another event. So the next meeting of the Mitchell County Tourism Development Authority will be on October the 27th, and that will be at 1 in the afternoon, and it will be at the County Administration Building, 26 Crimson Laurel Circle, number 1 in Bakersfield.
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2: Hey, it's Dan. I hope you're having a great Wednesday so far. Right now, Stevie Nicks with Edge of 17.

0: Rush with Tom Sawyer. And there's a new best university in America, according to U.S. News. They did their ranking. They do these college ranking things. Princeton had been number one for 15 years, but this year they're saying it's MIT as number one. Well, I'm not sure how many people that will really affect, though. Definitely wouldn't have affected me back in high school. I did not have Ivy League schools fighting over me. I wasn't deciding which full ride I should take into the Ivy League. I found a mid-level state school that was like, fine, you can come here. You're going to pay, right?
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7: Well, good afternoon to you. It is Wednesday, the 23rd day of September. Happy birthday to Misty Biddix and to David Briggs, to Chris Buchanan and Jennifer Burleson, to Kelly English and Cynthia Gibson, to Melanie Grindstaff and Jeannie McClellan, Ryan Renfro and Lene Rice, Joseph Rinaldi, Zeb Snyder and Ed Thomas, and anyone else with a birthday or an anniversary today. Happy birthday, happy anniversary. I really hope it's good days for you and for yours. 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Mitchell Giving Gardens is having another one of their harvest tables on Friday. It will be from 4:30 until 6 p.m. at their location there at Riverside Park off of East Tappan Street in Spruce Pine. 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Everyone's welcome. Just bring your bags and come take a look at what they've got and take you home some goodies. You'll be glad you did. Mitchell Giving Gardens Harvest Table, fresh produce, no cost, fresh food market is Friday beginning at 4:30 going till 6 p.m. at Riverside Park in Spruce Pine. Also, earlier in the day on Friday the 25th, the My Life Center over in Burnsville, which is behind the QP station just as you go into Burnsville at 112 Mercy Street, 10 a.m. until 1 p.m., they're giving away diapers, they are giving away clothing, and it's a community giveaway. Just check out their Facebook page and just go on over and take advantage of that on Friday, 10 a.m. until 1 p.m. That's at the My Life Center. Also want to remind you, a special event is coming up. Hearts and Handlebars presents the annual Ladies First Charity Motorcycle Ride. It's Saturday. It starts at the Madco Brew House at 45 North Main Street in Marshall. Registration at 11:30. Kickstands up at 1. $20 to ride, $10 for passengers, and it all benefits My Sister's Place, supporting women and children victims of domestic violence. It's open to all motorcycles and all riders. The ladies will lead. and be there on Saturday at 11:30 to register. Kickstand's up again at 1 at the Madco Brew House, 45 North Main Street in Marshall.
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1: EMF with Unbelievable. And an unbelievable feat was certified as a Guinness World Record. Adam Vinatieri, former NFL kicker at the age of 53, kicked the highest altitude field goal ever made. So this happened in the Swiss Alps, where he kicked a field goal at 11,332 feet. And Adam Vinatieri, by the way, no stranger to kicking in Europe. Did you know his first team, his first pro team, was the Amsterdam Admirals of the World Football League? Which is insane, because Adam Vinatieri has this Hall of Fame career and seen as one of the most clutch kickers in NFL history. At one point, he was an Amsterdam Admiral because the NFL didn't have time for him.
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0: ABC News, I'm Brian Clark. No immediate ruling from the federal judge who heard arguments today over President Trump's ban on three news organizations. But Judge Timothy Kelly said the White House had not, quote, really justified its claims that the reporting from CNN, MS Now, and Politico threatened national security. Senate Minority Leader Chuck Schumer is calling on President Trump to take a firm line in his state visit with China's Xi Jinping.
1: President Trump must draw a hard line. Do not weaken America's export controls. Do not give China greater access to the advanced chips and chip-making equipment it needs to close the gap.
0: President will greet Xi tonight at Joint Base Andrews. Four Indianapolis police officers and a former officer were charged after department audits identified that they had potentially misused automatic license plate reader technology. And markets were all lower today on Wall Street. This is ABC News. Amazon is working on widening its drone delivery footprint, but some living in the areas say they're concerned about privacy.
2: From sunrise to sunset, the air in the Dallas suburb of Richardson is filled with the droning of drones. But it isn't just the noise that's riled some homeowners, but the cameras that guide each tiny aircraft and whether the data they collect is secure.
3: I will never say nothing can be hacked.
2: Amazon's Sam Bailey at a Richardson City Council meeting.
3: We've taken every measure to ensure that our operations are contained.
2: Richardson is one of 11 communities hosting Prime Air. Amazon is shooting for nearly 500 by the end of this year. Jim Ryan, ABC News. In Dallas-Fort Worth.
0: 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Caesars dominates the Las Vegas Strip. Fertitta owns restaurant chains like Rainforest Cafe and Morton's. I'm Brian Clark, ABC News.
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8: A gloomy night ahead. Scattered showers are likely overnight tonight. We also see some fog develop tonight. Temperatures cool down into the lower 50s. We'll have some rain Thursday morning, so keep the umbrella handy, and then we should start to dry out the second half of the day. High temperatures climb into the upper 50s. We'll start in the low 40s Friday morning. Then it's mostly sunny with high temperatures in the mid-60s. I'm meteorologist Amy Wilmoth in the NCN Weather Center.

0: Tom Petty and Learning to Fly. And there's a dating app that has a new old idea. So an app called Upward is now making it where men have to initiate contact. Their new chivalry mode requires men to initiate contact with women. Which is all well and good, except didn't that used to work that way, and then women were complaining about it. Oh, I get all these messages from these men I'm not interested in. And then it went the other way, where women had to make contact. Now apparently we've said never mind, and we're going back. So I don't know. I mean, I hear a lot of young people aren't really dating that much these days. At this point, I don't blame them. 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
5: Rain chances continue for the next day or so. Scattered showers remain likely overnight. Tonight, we could also see some patchy fog. It cools down into the lower 50s tonight. We'll have some rain Thursday morning and then drying out a bit the second half of the day. It's a cool afternoon. Highs only in the upper 50s. Friday morning, we'll start in the low 40s. Then it's mostly sunny with high temperatures in the mid-60s. I'm meteorologist Amy Wilmoth in the NCN Weather Center.
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0: Hey, it's Dan. I hope you're having a great hump day. Right now we have Romantics and What I Like About You.

0: REO Speedwagon, it's time for me to fly, and a big record in music was broken. So Ella Langley, the country artist, has a song called Choosin' Texas that has now spent 23 weeks at number one on the Billboard Hot 100, passing Mariah Carey's 22 weeks for All I Want for Christmas Is You. Wow. I've heard that song, Choosin' Texas. I don't find it that remarkable. Am I alone on this? For the people who have heard that song, I mean, it's a fine song. It's not bad. I'm just, I don't know. When I heard that song, I didn't think, oh, this is the all-time number one.
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9: NCN News, I'm Melissa Vale. AP Washington correspondent Sagar Magani reports Iran's president has given a fiery speech in response to President Trump's UN General Assembly address.
10: Iran's president has given a defiant response to President Trump's UN General Assembly speech. Yesterday, President Trump said he has to make a big decision. Does he make a deal with Iran?
11: Or do I annihilate the Islamic Republic?
10: Today, Iran's Masoud Pezeshkian told the General Assembly the president called Iranians terrorists, but through an interpreter insisted they're the victims of terrorism through cowardly American attacks.
12: We have only defended ourselves. We are not terrorists.
10: It was striking, a foreign leader addressing the UN while his nation's at war with the host country and accusing it of violating international law. Secretary of State Marco Rubio brushed that off.
13: I don't know what standing Iran has to lecture anyone on human rights or the international system when they habitually violate it.
10: Sagar Magani, Washington.
9: Ukrainian President Volodymyr Zelensky is urging world leaders to keep choking Russia's revenues and impede its war efforts. He's telling the UN General Assembly that Russia's revenues must remain a target. Republican super PACs are shifting or scrapping millions of dollars in political advertising in North Carolina's U.S. Senate race just weeks before Election Day. Western Carolina University professor Chris Cooper tells WNCN.
14: TV ads, not surprisingly, tend to reach folks who are a little bit older than digital ads do. They may also try to be target folks who are less likely to show up and vote.
9: Charlotte-Mecklenburg school board members Tuesday night voted 5-4 to terminate Superintendent Dr. Crystal Hill. Vice Chair Dee Rankin was moved into the role as chairperson for the Board of Education. 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

Elton John with Don't Let the Sun Go Down on Me. And I guess sometimes when you go to a charity shop, you find a timeless literary treasure. That happened in London recently at an Oxfam store, where somebody donated a rare first edition of the novel To Kill a Mockingbird. Wow, so I imagine that's worth a dollar or two. Yikes. Whoever donated that, do you think they did it on purpose? Do you think they were like, oh, someone's going to freak out when they find

0: sun go down on me. And I guess sometimes when you go to a charity shop, you find a timeless literary treasure. That happened in London recently at an Oxfam store where somebody donated a rare first edition of the novel To Kill a Mockingbird. Wow. So I imagine that's worth a dollar or two. Yikes. Whoever donated that, do you think they did it on purpose? Do you think they were like, oh, someone's going to freak out when they find
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1: ABC News, I'm Brian Clark. Iran's president at the United Nations General Assembly said his country will not be bullied, but left the door open for negotiations with the United States. ABC News has counted at least 16 incumbent Republicans in Congress or in key races who have called for an end to the war. The top Democrat in the House, Hakeem Jeffries, said,
2: "Now, it's interesting to me that several
0: WTOE Spruce Pine."
1: ABC News, I'm Brian Clark. Iran's president at the United Nations General Assembly said his country will not be bullied, but left the door open for negotiations with the United States. ABC News has counted at least 16 incumbent Republicans in Congress or in key races who have called for an end to the war. The top Democrat in the House, Hakeem Jeffries, said,
2: "Now, it's interesting to me that several of them who are in tight races and are on the verge of losing, including in places..."
0: Spruce Pine.
1: ABC News, I'm Brian Clark. Iran's president at the United Nations General Assembly said his country will not be bullied, but left the door open for negotiations with the United States. ABC News has counted at least 16 incumbent Republicans in Congress or in key races who have called for an end to the war. The top Democrat in the House, Hakeem Jeffries, said,
2: "Now, it's interesting to me that several of them who are in tight races and are on the verge of losing, including in places like Iowa, or Michigan."
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7: A gloomy night ahead. Scattered showers are likely overnight tonight. We also see some fog develop tonight. Temperatures cool down into the lower 50s. We'll have some rain Thursday morning, so keep the umbrella handy, and then we should start to dry out the second half of the day. High temperatures climb into the upper 50s. We'll start in the low 40s Friday morning. Then it's mostly sunny with high temperatures in the mid-60s. I'm meteorologist Amy Wilmoth in the NCN Weather Center.
8: I wanted to let you know that the next regularly scheduled meeting of the Mitchell County Tourism Development Authority was scheduled on Tuesday, October 20th at 1 in the afternoon. It has been changed due to a board conflict with another event. So the next meeting of the Mitchell County Tourism Development Authority will be on October the 27th, and that will be at 1 in the afternoon, and it will be at the County Administration Building, 26 Crimson Laurel Circle, number 1 in Bakersfield.
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The Doobie Brothers would listen to the music. Dan here. And in a few minutes, you'll hear a song from an artist who is not dead, despite what you might have heard. Tell you about that in a few minutes. Right now, it's The Fix with Red Skies.

0: Billy Joel with you, Maybe Right. And Billy Joel is still amongst us. 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
5: Rain chances continue for the next day or so. Scattered showers remain likely overnight. Tonight, we could also see some patchy fog. It cools down into the lower 50s tonight. We'll have some rain Thursday morning and then drying out a bit the second half of the day. It's a cool afternoon, highs only in the upper 50s. Friday morning, we'll start in the low 40s. Then it's mostly sunny with high temperatures in the mid-60s. I'm meteorologist Amy Wilmoth in the NCN Weather Center.
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0: and emotion with obsession. And a trailer came out for a new movie called The Beast, starring Samuel L. Jackson as the president driving his own armored limousine during a coup, which could be awesome. I'm just saying, I'm not sleeping on this movie just yet. It sounds maybe like a little bit of a light premise, except there was the movie Air Force One with Harrison Ford. Anyone remember that from 30 years ago? That movie was incredible. Harrison Ford is the president fighting terrorists on his plane. Get off my plane, and kicking them out of the cargo hold and everything. Underrated action movie.
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We know you get cranky when the music stops. 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

0: Boz Skaggs with Lido Shuffle. And a majority of Americans say they would accept corporate sponsorship for their wedding to offset the cost. I don't even know how far that would go, though. How would that work, corporate sponsorship at a wedding? Guy'd be up there performing the ceremony. Dearly beloved, we are gathered here today at the Coca-Cola altar in the McDonald's sanctuary to see these two joined in holy matrimony, brought to you by Match.com. Like, I mean, I wonder how far would they go with that? At that point, all that corporate talk, it would seem more like a merger than a wedding.
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It said an incredible amount of great music is coming your way soon. Oh, sorry, you were hoping for money, weren't you? 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
1: ABC News, I'm Brian Clark. Chinese leader Xi Jinping arrived in Washington to a red carpet greeting from President Trump at Joint Base Andrews. It kicked off a three-day state visit for Xi, but there are plenty of tensions between the U.S. and China, including trade and artificial intelligence. ABC's Karen Travers says the Iran war looms large.
2: This is going to be a big question about what pressure, if any, the president pushes on China because of the issue with Iran, as Iran's biggest trading partner and the purchaser of Iranian oil.
1: A judge in Washington, D.C. did not immediately rule on President Trump's ban of several media organizations from the White House, but said it did not appear the White House followed proper process for revoking access for CNN, MS Now, and Politico. Dolly Parton's estate was granted a temporary restraining order against the late singer's nephew and his private security company. The estate claimed it was threatening violence and economic harm. This is ABC News. Investigators in Idaho identified a man who died mysteriously in 1982. He was known as the Unknown Wanderer, and now there are questions as to whether Dr. Matthew Francis Bitkowski, who died of self-inflicted cyanide poisoning, was linked to a series of high-profile poisonings.
3: Earlier in 1982, seven people were killed in the Chicago area after taking Tylenol capsules that had been laced with cyanide. The sheriff says while they cannot place Bitkowski in Chicago as being the Tylenol killer, they did find photos of him in Chicago and a hand-drawn map of Chicago. Detective Tim Cooper says questions remain.
4: Our office may have identified some possible connection between Dr. Bitkowski and the 1982 events.
3: Alex Stone, ABC News.
1: The judge overseeing the Lindsey Clancy case in Massachusetts extended the order that keeps jurors' names and questionnaires private, citing the amount of attention on the trial. I'm Brian Clark, ABC News.
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1: A gloomy night ahead. Scattered showers are likely overnight tonight. We also see some fog develop tonight. Temperatures cool down into the lower 50s. We'll have some rain Thursday morning, so keep the umbrella handy. And then we should start to dry out the second half of the day. High temperatures climb into the upper 50s. We'll start in the low 40s Friday morning. Then it's mostly sunny with high temperatures in the mid-60s. I'm meteorologist Amy Wilmoth in the NCN Weather Center.
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3: 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But eventually, you realize the fastest way to peace is through confession. And most of the time, it's not nearly as bad as the story you told yourself. That's a picture of how forgiveness works with God. We hide, we stress, we rehearse our excuses, but God's not waiting to lecture us. He's waiting to restore us. 1 John says if we confess, he's faithful to forgive. Not annoyed, not surprised, faithful. So today, don't run from God because of your mistakes. Run to him with them. His grace will meet you there.
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0: I wanted to let you know that the next regularly scheduled meeting of the Mitchell County Tourism Development Authority was scheduled on Tuesday, October 20th at 1 in the afternoon. It has been changed due to a board conflict with another event. So the next meeting of the Mitchell County Tourism Development Authority will be on October the 27th, and that will be at 1 in the afternoon, and it will be at the County Administration Building, 26 Crimson Laurel Circle, number 1 in Bakersville.
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Bruce Springsteen with Dancing in the Dark. Dan here. And a long-standing historical rumor seems to have been confirmed. I want to tell you about that in a few minutes. Right now it's Fleetwood Mac, The Chain.

0: Go West and King of Wishful Thinking. And there's been rumors for centuries now that Thomas Jefferson fathered children with a woman named Sally Hemings, who was in his employ. New DNA research seems to confirm that Thomas Jefferson fathered children with Sally Hemings, who was in his employ. It almost kind of reminds me of one of those episodes of Maury Povich where they'd have the paternity tests. Imagine that with Thomas Jefferson sitting up on stage. And the data says, you are the father. Crowd starts to boo and Jefferson's jumping up. No, no, no, it wasn't me. It wasn't me.
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8: Rain chances continue for the next day or so. Scattered showers remain likely overnight. Tonight, we could also see some patchy fog. It cools down into the lower 50s tonight. We'll have some rain Thursday morning and then drying out a bit the second half of the day. It's a cool afternoon. Highs only in the upper 50s. Friday morning, we'll start in the low 40s. Then it's mostly sunny with high temperatures in the mid-60s. I'm meteorologist Amy Wilmoth in the NCN Weather Center.
9: 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Now, that's just behind the QP over in Burnsville. There'll be all sorts of things that'll be given away. And if you need more information, you can check the My Life Center's Facebook page. 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

0: 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I'm meteorologist Amy Wilmoth in the NCN Weather Center.
1: 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Now, that's just behind the QP over in Burnsville. There'll be all sorts of things that'll be given away. And if you need more information, you can check the My Life Center's Facebook page. No early birds, please. 10 until 1 only at 112 Mercy Street in Burnsville, a community giveaway of diapers and clothing at the My Life Center.

0: We're starting up a Stone's Throw weekend. We've loaded up Beast of Burden with the best of the Rolling Stones. We'll even feature some girls. And it's going to shatter your expectations. The Bad Boys of Rock and Roll have withstood the test of time. This weekend, it's a Stone's Throw weekend.
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0: Triumph with magic power. And a tiring day for your brain may actually tire out your body. A small study found that an hour of demanding thinking work reduced cycling endurance by about 11% later on. Wow. So I wonder, could you actually get a workout just by thinking? Wouldn't that be an interesting thing? You just put on a sweatsuit and do a crossword puzzle? Like, oh, man, I'm really burning those calories.
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And original lead singer Lou Gramm of Foreigner has talked about hanging up his microphone and retiring at the end of this year. But we know he's going to be going at least a little bit into 2027 because the current lineup of Foreigner is going on their 50th anniversary tour, or the 50th anniversary tour. And Lou Gramm will be performing with

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1: ABC News, I'm Dave Packer. President Trump rolling out the red carpet at Joint Base Andrews, where he welcomed China's President Xi this evening. They'll be meeting tomorrow at the White House. On the agenda, Iran, and new warnings about artificial intelligence. Senate Minority Leader Chuck Schumer says the president needs to be firm on AI.
2: President Trump must draw a hard line. Do not weaken America's export controls. Do not give China greater access to the advanced chips and chip-making equipment it needs to close the gap.
1: The Iran war making it more expensive to fill your tank. Gas prices climbing while diesel costs hit another all-time high. Diesel now averaging $6.52 a gallon. A D.C. judge ending an emergency hearing with no ruling, no indication as to when he would rule on President Trump's ban of certain media outlets from the White House. Flood alerts have been issued across New Mexico. They've seen monsoon rainfall, some areas up to 5 inches. This is ABC News. A new warning for St. Louis residents.
3: If you went to the St. Louis Cardinals home game on September 12th and you sat in section 141 of Busch Stadium, you might want to call your doctor. If you partied at the Cat's Meow before the game and patios afterwards, you also might want to call. Somebody in all those places may have exposed you to the measles. Because it's so highly contagious, the Department of Health is urging anyone who may have been exposed, especially those who are immunocompromised, pregnant, or the parent of a child too young to be vaccinated, to give them a call. Sherry Preston, ABC News.
1: 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Up next, Caesars and Fertitta must complete the federal antitrust.